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1: 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That's just great. It really, I mean, it helps everything.
0: Yeah. The only thing it can't help with is handling the taste of apple cider vinegar.
1: It does well that way. I mean, it's good. It's great on chili. 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
0: What? Apple cider vinegar chili? What's next? Apple cider spaghetti with vinegar balls?
1: Okay.
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0: you have any job openings there?
1: Oh, boy. I'm still trying to get hired.
0: Is this Greg?
1: What gave it away? Is my laziness showing?
0: I'm tripping.
1: Well, tripping is a requirement if you're going to listen to this show.
0: Yeah, we all be tripping.
1: I would buy that bumper sticker.
0: For sure.
1: Yep, put it right on my bumper.
0: Cool.
1: Then eventually add a car to the bumper.
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0: It's the Greg B. Harrell Show, where we talk fascinating music stuff like this. What will be the next big music scene? Well, it's going to be independent artists. Well, at least that's what experts believe. Yeah, the thinking is indie bands will rise partially due to social media sites like TikTok and partially due to the large swaths of artists who are avoiding major labels and doing it on their own. This also ties into the idea that more and more concert venues will be built because, you see, all these indie bands are able to go out and tour on their popularity with mega fans and pull in 1,000 to 2,000 folks a night. So there has to be enough venues to fulfill that. Yeah, the indie boom is coming, according to experts. The next big music scene. Indie boom. Sounds like a Raiders of the Lost Ark stage direction.
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0: It's the Greg Beharrell Show. You can phone this show. It's 888-760-1977. But it is busy in here on the phones, so if I don't get your call, please leave a voicemail. And if it's a good one, it'll get on the show. Yep, these are my listeners.
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0: It's the Greg B. Harrell Show. You know, if there's one thing that people are always saying to me, it's, Greg, what do you want for the world? Well, you know, I'd like an animated feature film about time-traveling insects called Time Flies When You're Having Fun. Another thing they're saying is, Greg B. Harrell, you don't have enough news from Fresno on your radio show. And you're thinking, Greg, why would I care what's going on in Fresno? Well, Fresno is a magical place, as we're about to find out when we listen to another actual clip from the Fresno Television News.
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0: No, not really. It's just that, yeah, I already have, like, a girlfriend.
1: Oh, how did you meet your girlfriend?
0: Well, we met at school. We just first talked, like, slowly.
1: You talked slowly, so you were like, will you be my girlfriend? So do you think she's the one?
0: I think so, yeah, because, I mean, she's pretty.
1: She's pretty?
0: She's pretty.
1: Yeah, okay, this isn't a John Hughes movie.
0: No, I mean, just like her looks, I mean, right? It's hard to describe.
1: Well, I'm sure she appreciates you calling her it.
2: 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It's all about the variety.

0: It's the Greg B. Harrell Show. We talk weird music stuff on this show, and this is weird. There's now technology, or more accurately, a manufacturing process that can age the wood in a new guitar incredibly quickly, so that that brand new axe will sound like it was built in the 60s. Yeah, this is a thing, and very rich people are paying a lot of money to age their guitars. Some guitars have had this done already, and they're selling for six figures.
1: Which is super expensive when you break it down by sound hole, which I don't recommend.
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0: What's going on? Is this Greg B. Harrell?
1: I hope so. He owes me money.
0: Well, you know what? He owes us money, too. This is for Durand.
1: Uh-oh. Well, I would offer you Monopoly money, but I just put everything into building a hotel on Baltic. Fingers crossed.
0: Well, you know we're bored truck drivers, and we listen faithfully.
1: We are truck drivers. You're both driving the truck?
0: No, I'm in the bunk while he drives. He won't let me drive. I'm a truck driver's wife. He's scared I'll take over.
1: Ah, you're married and you drive with him. He gets to spend his long haul with his long haul. So you just kind of hang out for the drive?
0: Yeah, I watch Netflix, watch the stars in the traffic, and cook.
1: You cook in the truck?
0: Oh, I cook the best chorizo and eggs and carne asada and anything you want, even lasagna.
1: Oh, man. With food like that, I'd end up being my own oversized load.
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0: 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You know, if you're like me, then you also never say it's not rocket science. Because to be honest, I don't know what rocket science is, so it very well could be. But also, if you're like me, you're busy during the afternoons all week long. If that's the case, there's something very important you're missing. All the great TV that's on during the afternoon. Don't worry, I've got your back on this. 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

0: Yes, hello. How does the day find one?
1: It finds me well. Mm-hmm. I'm just really glad to be talking to you.
0: Wow.
1: You've really mean a lot to me. I went through cancer, and I think I beat it. And all along, I was talking to you.
0: Oh, well, I'm so glad you're feeling better. This is wonderful news.
1: Yeah, I'm really happy. But I think you're part of the reason that I made it through. Because without that, I don't think I would have.
0: Oh.
1: Because the chemo and the radiation were pretty bad.
0: You're going to make me cry, which would mark the 8th time today.
1: Oh, no. Don't want to do that. But you're one of the most best radio hosts. You should be very proud of yourself.
0: Oh, well, I'll tell you that I'm proud you're my listener. Kicking cancer's butt like you're Vito Corleone and it owes you money.
1: Oh, no. Okay, I'll let you go.
0: Well, wait. I have to know the name of someone as strong as you. What is your name?
1: Mary.
0: Mary! Oh, I love when names are 50% vowels.
1: Yeah.
0: Mary, I'm glad you're here, and I'm glad you phoned. I'm honored. You're an inspiration on a radio show that is mostly perspiration.
1: Okay.
2: 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It's all about the variety.

0: It's the Greg B. Harrell Show. So I have a bizarre venue bucket list. These are places where I want to see a show at some point in my life. And it's an actual list, like a little piece of paper. And I write on it and put it in my wallet. It's a whole thing. Right near the top of the list, the Sea Organ in Croatia. Yeah, there's a spot in Croatia where they built an architectural sound object into a seawall. So every time the waves crash against this organ, it makes music. People can sit and listen to whatever song the sea is playing. Yeah, the Croatian Sea Organ. That is definitely a performance I gotta see someday. And then post about it constantly on social media until I lose followers.
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1: Yeah, dude, your wit and your wisdom are fantastic. Very, very well appreciated.
2: Wow.
1: And I'm in your corner, and you're awesome.
2: Yeah, well, a corner is about all I can afford with the rent in this city.
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0: It's the Greg B. Harrell Show. 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

0: I have a question. What does it take to actually, like, you know, start in the radio business?
1: Desperation, a lack of dignity, an ego the size of the tri-state area. What are you doing for work right now?
0: I just got fired.
1: Oh, I'm sorry you got fired.
0: Yeah, it was like a party, especially like the younger people. Like, everyone would bring drinks the whole time.
1: What? You were drinking at work?
0: Yeah.
1: So instead of an exit interview, did you have a, yeah, you know what, give me an interview for the road? How'd you get away with drinking at work?
0: You just smile and nod.
1: Oh, yeah, because then you're not the weirdo that drinks at work. You're the weirdo who smiles and nods at everything and makes everyone uncomfortable. Oh, it's genius.
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0: I'm doing all right. I'm a little stressed out on the cash because I was barely working eight.
1: Oh, yeah, eight-hour shifts. And what do you usually get longer?
0: My 512 so I can pay my rent and have and afford my habit.
1: Uh-oh. This is starting to sound like a segment on Dateline. What's your habit?
0: Just alcohol and weed.
1: Alcohol and weed, using a conjunction as if it would ever be one or the other. So those are your two vices, huh?
0: Yeah, well, and women, but they don't like me right now, so.
1: Women don't like you right now? What, because of your penchant for alcohol and weed?
0: No, because I'm just not handsome.
1: Oh, stop. Beauty is in the eye of the beholder.
0: Yeah.
1: Or in your case, beauty is in the bloodshot eye of the beholder.
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0: It's the Greg B. Harrell Show, where we talk weird music stuff. Now, studies show that every decade, hit songs have a gradual decrease in the number of notes, chords, keys, changes in music, vocabulary, topics, and moods featured in said songs. But why? Well, the thinking is, we did this to ourselves. Yeah, our attention spans, probably because of the internet, are very short. So we prefer stuff that's comfortable or sounds like something we've kinda heard before. So a lot of music stays in that wheelhouse, and that means we lose variety in songs every decade. Wow. Eventually, songs will just be like a dystopian supermarket. Would you like green food or red food?
1: 106.5 The Arch.

0: Well, I mean, I've never seen a picture of you. I don't know what you look like.
1: Do you remember in Return of the Jedi when Jabba the Hutt captures the rebels and takes them into the desert to this giant man-eating hole?
0: Jabba the Hutt, and then, like, he takes the... That's
1: the Sarlacc pit. You remember it?
0: Well, it was like an octopus, but, like, the tentacles, like, it had, like, teeth in it, in the tentacle part.
1: There you go. Now you know what I look like.
0: If you had the tentacles... You'd be playing guitar like Jimmy Page.
1: Oh, I have the tentacles. They're just coming out of the wrong spot. Don't ask.
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0: Sorry about having you on hold there. 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

0: Hey, it's the Courtney Show. Courtney, Brando, Afton. We're ready for a fun week on the show. And of course, that includes some incredible giveaways like tickets to Pitbull with special guest Lil Jon.
1: What?
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0: It's the Greg B. Harrell Show. Got a question for you. Why do people say vinyl sounds warmer? I mean, is that really true? Well, yeah, it is, and here's why. Vinyl is an analog recording with no breaks. Digital is a digital recording. There are breaks because it's all zeros and ones. But okay, here's an easy way to understand it. If you hum a melody, people will detect the pitch changing, but will not be able to determine exactly where it changed. Because it's continuous, like vinyl. It's you humming. But digital recordings use different values to represent things like pitch. So if you were able to hum digitally, you'd hear a collection of sounds instead of a continuous hum. It wouldn't sound as warm. Warm music. That's a 70s compilation album we need.
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0: Do you eat chocolate bars?
1: Yeah. 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I used to be a fan of Twix, and now it's kind of like, oh, too much. I'm more kind of into that old-timey candy, like Almond Joy.
0: What? Old-timey candy is not Almond Joy. Old-timey candy is, gather round, children. 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Have a scrape. What is your go-to chocolate bar?
1: I still enjoy a Three Musketeers.
0: Oh, yeah. How smart was D'Artagnan for going into the chocolate biz?
1: Well, yeah.
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0: the Craig B. Harrell Show. I'm going to write my mental diary in moments. A mental diary thought is the kind of thing that floats through your head throughout the course of the day, where if you said it out loud, people would be like, what? That's what you think about? You could tell me that stuff. It's fine. In fact, here's a mental diary thought I had moments ago. Pro tip. Do not tell someone, hey, your dancing is hilarious, unless you know they were trying to be. I learned the hard way.
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1: 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Blessings are so eccentric. They're always showing up in disguise. 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

0: So you ever notice opening your car door here in the summer feels like checking a pizza oven? 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

0: in. We're ready for a fun week on the show. And of course, that includes some incredible giveaways like tickets to Pitbull with special guest Lil Jon.
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21: Thunderstorms expected today with a high of 77 and a low of 67, and cloudy tomorrow with a high of 80. 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

0: Good morning. Welcome to Thursday. In case you weren't sure what the day was, that took me a second. But only one more day after today, we got another weekend, which is nice. Short work week. And next week, it'll feel a little bit like a short work week for us because even though we'll be doing five shows, we'll be on location.
1: Oh, that's true.
0: And that does feel
1: different.
0: It's
2: especially since we're going to be in Belleville.
1: Yeah, it's a cakewalk for you two.
0: It's not as... I bet it's 10 more minutes for you, and that's it for me. From you and the difference between us.
1: How far are you from downtown Belleville?
0: I mean, I'm pretty far. It's not an easy trek.
2: Mileage, probably, what, 20 minutes?
0: It's at least 20 minutes.
1: Downtown for me is probably 35 minutes.
2: Really?
0: I said 10. I was very close. It's not
2: like a total of 10 for me.
0: Yeah, I know. Yes.
2: Sleeping in.
0: And why are we going to be in downtown Belleville, you ask? We're going to celebrate Oktoberfest. That's when it's celebrated. It seems rather early. I know it's always in September, but it seems really early this year. The 19th, is that the date next Friday?
2: 18th.
0: I believe.

0: Yes.
1: Okay. So we'll be broadcasting from somewhere. Just go to the fountain and look for us.
2: yeah, somewhere.
1: I it's going to be close to there. That's where the old German town is that they put up.
2: I've heard tell of fencing. So you're going to need to find an open gate.
1: Fencing. Well, yeah, we need protection, you know.
2: I think the whole event this year is fenced in.
1: It is?
2: Well, because of the criminal element that you've got burgeoning in
1: it's the, you
2: downtown
1: know what it
2: Belleville.
1: Is? It's those, it's the young punks.
2: Yeah, well.
0: Ne'er-do-wells.
1: Yes.
2: Call it what you will.
1: Well, I don't know anything about it. I probably should make a call to Carrie, who's in charge of it, but I just haven't done it. I sent her sizes for shirts and sweatshirts because that was the only thing she wanted to know from me. but we'll be down there doing our show, 6 to 10. And we're going to have different surprises and talk about German stuff. And so I thought, who could I get to come talk to us? The German representative. I don't even know if he's German. John Pertzborn.
2: Yeah, is that a German name?
1: I don't know, but I don't think so, but he's all in on German, on the German
0: culture.
1: That's it. On culture. He's got the outfit. I told him, hey, you want to come down and be on for a segment or two? Next Friday, we're broadcasting, and you can even wear your German outfit, even though it's radio. Because he likes, you know, he doesn't get that thing out all that often.
0: Right.
1: And so he wrote me back and just making sure what day I was talking about. He said, I could probably make that. Or as we say in the old country, we will your.
2: The surname Pertzborn has Germanic roots.
0: There you go.
2: And generally translates to horse fountain.
1: Oh, horse fountain.
0: The old Pertzborn.
1: You got to make sure we mention that. Somebody write that down.
0: Horse fountain. You got to take the horse down to the Pertzborn.
2: Thirsty.
1: Oh, that is very funny. So I know he's going to be there. And we really don't know. I'd like to get some music happening. Hopefully we'll try some German fare. So we're just going to do a regular show, but we'll be on location.
2: Mm-hmm.
1: Talking here and there about Oktoberfest. It's not going to be a total Oktoberfest broadcast. But
2: the whole thing will be in German.
1: It'll be way heavy on Oktoberfest.
2: Press the German button on your radio.
1: Yeah, for translation.
2: The whole thing will be translated into German.
1: Wouldn't that be awesome? I have some ideas. So I need to write these down. So Afton, we need to talk about the first thing that happened this morning, which was Afton went to Starbucks, Starbies, as she likes to call it, and got us this banana number.
0: Yeah, it's the iced banana bread latte.
2: Is it as terrible as I'm expecting it to be?
1: It is the most delicious thing I've ever drank that tastes nothing like coffee.
0: Yeah, so I don't, you know, I complain about that Starbucks over there.
1: They're not very nice to you, and you're a good customer.
0: I try to be very pleasant when
1: and
0: I
1: you
0: go
1: have to
0: in.
1: Go,
2: they were mean to you.
1: You have to go in there, too.
0: Yeah, you do.
1: There's
0: you
1: no drive-thru.
0: You always have to go in.
2: Not a lot of drive-thrus in Creve Coeur.
1: No.
0: But I order ahead. But I always say thank you. You know, when I pick up my order from the thing, I say thank you.
2: As you should.
0: So I always try to be very nice. There's very little... Look at the color of this, Brando. There's very little coffee.
2: It's very light.
0: In this coffee.
2: It is almost white.
0: It is almost entirely... The cream,
1: yes.
0: And the banana.
1: Yes, it just tastes like a banana shake, which who's not going to like that? I could have taken that thing down in one gulp because she got us the children-sized one.
2: I think that's the trial size, though, don't you think? You don't want to...
0: That's why I got the small one.
2: Venti
0: because
2: grosso.
0: I was like, what if we don't like this?
2: Yeah.
0: And just for a tiny one, you know... You're paying a decent amount, so for the big one, if you don't like it...
1: Yeah. Well, I didn't need a big one, but maybe the middle-of-the-road one.
0: I think maybe they would have gotten our ratios better.
1: Well, it's absolutely delicious, but tastes nothing like coffee. I don't think you're getting any coffee in this.
0: No, but I think that's probably not the case. Usually, I think they just messed up.
2: You think?
0: I do.
2: Maybe they did it on purpose because they don't like you.
0: Probably. They heard me talking trash on them on the radio.
1: Well, they're not nice until that turns around. This is what's going to happen, Starbucks. I would be curious, though, to try that banana, whatever everybody's talking about. You buy it and you just put it in your coffee.
0: Yeah, it's like a syrup.
1: Syrup. I can't think of words today. That's what's going to happen.
0: Yeah. We got you.
2: It's going to be a good show.
1: Culture, syrup. You know what I'm saying.
2: My favorite kind of show. Let's get some Benadryl going.
1: Oh, no.
2: Let's get rolling.
1: Just words are dropping out of my head left and right. And I think it's because
2: left and...
0: the other side.
1: I think it's lack of caffeine from that. You know, usually
2: left I'm, and starboard.
0: You were really banking on an extra jolt from this guy?
1: I don't know. I didn't think I'd be lacking caffeine.
0: Yeah.
1: By now I've got a little more in me.
2: Mm-hmm.
0: I mean, I can try again tomorrow.
1: No. I think we should try the banana syrup, though.
0: Yeah. I think we have to purchase that.
1: No, no, no, no. I know.
2: Where do you get that at?
1: I bet.
2: Just a syrup store?
0: Probably. Yeah. Syrups are us.
1: I mean, I think a coffee syrup store would kill.
0: Yeah, it probably would.
1: And then they
2: learn into it.
0: I don't know what I'm doing when it comes to a syrup.
1: I don't either. You just have the professionals do it for you.
0: Exactly.
1: And quite frankly, whenever I go get a coffee, I just get whatever is on they're selling.
0: Yeah.
2: You're not coming up with your own
1: concoction. I don't
2: know
1: anything about
0: it. Just that's how I ordered this, just as it comes with whatever is intended by the artist.
1: Yeah.
0: That's what we're doing.
1: Like the oat number that we like so much tastes like coffee.
0: Yeah, and it's great.
1: Yeah.
0: That's why I think we like the brown sugar oat milk shaken espresso.
1: It's good.
0: Delish.
1: All right, so let's find out where we can get some of that banana syrup.
0: And we need to find
2: some
0: instructions.
2: Feels like a GFS thing.
1: What?
2: Feels like a GFS thing. Wouldn't they have something like that?
1: Would
2: a whole
1: they?
2: Section of...
1: It would be a gigantic thing of it, though.
2: Yeah, but aren't they supplying businesses? Isn't that part of the...
1: Banana syrup for coffee...
0: We have
2: like,
0: a lot.
2: I know Costco used to be the claim.
0: Oh, Target has it.
1: Yes.
0: Allegedly.
1: Yeah, they do. I see it there. That's the first thing that comes up.
0: Okay, we had a lot of people text us about the banana coffee syrup. Send us the ratios, you know.
2: Oh, yeah, like one pump.
0: Send us the formula.
2: Per
0: what are we supposed to be doing with this?
1: There's some kind of creme de banana syrup, but I wonder if that's has alcohol in it.
2: Is that what creme means?
1: I don't know. It looks alcohol. It looks alcoholy.
2: It does look a little boozy,
1: doesn't it?
0: They all look alcoholy, but they're
2: well,
0: not.
2: Well, how much is it?
1: $6.69.
2: Nah, that's not booze.
0: Oh, I'm looking at something different. This is a Ceruvia banana syrup for coffee.
1: Is it Ceruvia or is it Cerulean?
0: I think it was Cerulean.
1: I don't know. So we need guidance here. Oh, Marshall's. Marshall's always.
0: Yeah,
1: always scares
0: that,
1: me. Is it
0: all
1: a
0: weird
2: thing?
0: Does that mean you can bank on it, though? Aren't they kind of always rotating stuff in and out at the old Marshalls? Isn't it kind of like, it's here and then it's not here?
1: Home Goods. They sell Morkless Mindy.
0: That feels
1: They have a ton of, it's the same thing. Ton of coffee syrups. All right. Marshalls again. Marshalls. All right.
0: Oh, I see the creme.
2: That's where
0: banana.
2: I get my best groceries is at Marshall's.
1: I saw somebody making fun of Marshall's or TJ Maxx yesterday.
2: It was a big thread.
1: Did you see it?
2: Yeah.
1: It was very funny. He's like, I think I'm going to go to TJ Maxx and get
2: a Tommy Hilfiger toaster or something.
1: Yeah.
2: Yeah.
1: Or couch or something.
2: Yeah.
1: And then people just started commenting on all the weird things they've got there.
0: I could put banana coffee syrup in there.
1: All right, we're getting lots of text, so guidance, we appreciate. Yesterday, I had an appointment when I got home with a handyman.
0: Oh, that's right.
1: And this wasn't an affair I was having. Robert came over yesterday. I got another notice from the HOA with like a, you have 3 days to comply.
0: They did not.
2: What's wrong?
1: It's this gable. It's called a gable,
0: those
1: I believe.
0: Those little venti looking things.
2: Yeah, but like how? Is it just hanging off?
1: No, the paint is all like.
0: I know, but chill out.
1: Here's what it looks like.
2: Your whole house. It's hardly even noticeable. You got to be looking for that.
0: That's crazy.
2: Somebody's going after
1: you.
0: Yeah,
1: well,
0: it's
1: not only us, because I saw a handyman across the street last week.
0: Do you think
2: dealing
0: that,
2: with the same?
1: Yeah.
0: You think it's the handymen? They're conspiring and putting fake HOA notes up?
2: You might be right.
0: Something to think about.
1: This guy was sweet. Really, really nice. And, but I mean, I have 3 days and then I've got to send a picture. I'm like, no, I'm not going to send a picture. I will get it finished. You come drive back over here because you've driven by here a few times.
0: Yeah, you're so concerned.
1: So look, you'll see. So anyway, he's going to come out. He suggested, because it's not broken or anything, painting it. So he's going to paint it.
0: That's nice.
1: I know Nick can do it, but Nick's got the foot thing. I don't want him on a ladder. I really don't. And it's really not crazy expensive. And I'm going to be a little crazy. I'm going to paint it black.
0: You talked to Dina?
1: I did. I talked to Dina.
2: Like the Rolling Stones.
1: Yes. Yes. Because I've changed out my shutters on my house and my light fixtures. They're all black now.
2: Oh,
1: and,
2: yeah, that makes sense.
1: And eventually, I think I want to do a black garage door. So I just think it gives it a little more interest. It's just a little more interesting than the white.
0: Yeah.
1: Nick was like, are we sure we want to do this? I'm like, you don't need to even comment on this. You're
0: just tend to your foot.
1: Just put ice that thing up and let me deal with this. So yeah, I'm going to paint it black. And he was very, very nice. He's like, I'll be out here. If it's raining, there's nothing I can do. I'm like, it's okay. We understand.
2: Yeah, but you're under the gun. He gets it.
1: I know, but by Friday, I think Friday is going to be an okay day. But who's dealing with HOA stuff? Who's coming after you? I want to know. Let's complain together. It's not the worst thing you've ever seen. Let me tell you that.
0: No, it's not.
1: And I looked across the street. Art down the road. His looks terrible. Everybody's does. The wear and tear.
0: People need to chill.
2: Mm-hmm.
0: They should be lucky they're not dealing with a deck house.
2: Yeah, that's right. Could be a lot worse. Or roving gangs of motorcycled teens.
1: That's right. So that was my big day. Nick, I got to see him after he came back from Indiana on his golf trip for a little while, really. We didn't really spend... He got home from work late.
2: How'd that foot hold up?
1: His foot was fine. He said it feels good.
0: Good.
1: Yeah. So I think, you know, he's still nervous about it. So he's going to go to the doctor and get some kind of preventative thing. And I think that's what a lot of people do. Once they get it, they say, I'm never going to have this kind of pain again. Because there's really not a lot you can do.
0: Nice that there are preventative measures.
1: Yes.
0: That's great.
1: And according to my mother, my dad was on the preventative.
0: Oh, good.
1: For years and years. Tiny little pill. Not sure what it is. So he's feeling better. And I, of course, I was nervous yesterday because there was a terrible accident on his route home. So I called him and he didn't answer. Oh. And then I waited exactly 3 minutes and called him again and he answered. He was having a drink with his boss. And I was like, well, listen, I know that I'm a worrywart, but a bad accident happened on your way home, like a fatality. And I was nervous.
0: Yeah.
1: And he said, well, where was it? And he goes, okay, well, that makes sense. Cause that is the way I would be going home.
2: Mm-hmm.
1: So he didn't make too much fun of me.
0: It's but not I, like the, hey, I heard there's a hurricane in the Indian Ocean. You're not in the Indian Ocean, are you?
1: Yes. Yeah, and I'm so sorry for anyone that's dealing with that today because I believe that somebody lost their life. I didn't look it up, but it was a really bad accident. What did you guys do? Tell me all about it.
2: Well, yesterday, you know, we talked about it was Aaron's birthday, so had to do a lot of cooking and had family over and did all that. And on top of it, what made it actually very difficult to execute is we are now dealing with teen mom drama in our home.
0: What do you mean?
1: Teen mom drama.
2: Yes.
1: I don't know what that is.
2: Well, Alex had gave me a heads up last week that, hey, we're going to have a mama cat with kittens next week.
0: So the cat is a teen mom?
2: Yes. Because whoever's fostering this cat with kittens, because this is not normally what we go in for. It's normally kittens that just are ready, you know, about ready to be adopted. But there's a foster that wants to go on vacation, basically, and was needing help to watch this mom and kittens. And so Alex is like, all right, we'll do it. So I knew this cat with kittens was coming at some point. Well, she and the kittens arrived. I believe there's six of them.
1: Oh, my gosh.
2: And she's very young. She's a very young cat.
1: Oh,
2: the,
1: poor
2: the
1: baby.
2: Mother, to begin with. And she hates her children. She does not
3: want to take care of them at all.
1: How old are the kitties?
2: I have no idea.
1: Is there a bottle feeding thing happening now?
2: Yes. Oh, so wow. Now Alex is like, oh my gosh, what's going on? She thought when she picked her up, like, oh, she's just stressed by this moving around and going from one house to the next. And, you know, I just give her some time to chill because she was like hissing at her cat, at her kittens.
0: It's relatable.
2: Yeah. And Alex, so when I got home yesterday, I walk in, I'm like, well, who are you? There's just a cat sitting there looking at me.
1: Oh, that's kind of scary.
2: And then I hear meow, meow, meow, you know, like the little
1: the babies
2: in the other room. I'm like, oh, that's right. Yeah, you, if we get this whole thing going on now. Well, she's panicked because there's a couple that are very small, aww, like kittens that are not, they're not doing well.
0: Oh, no.
2: So she's getting all the stuff out and trying to figure out, and she's, you know, trying to take her, like the mom, because we have this like big dog kennel basically. And she thought, well, I'll just put the mom in there with the kittens and then they can be there for whatever. And then they go back to wherever they were. Well, this cat did not want anything to do
1: with the kennel.
2: With the kennel, mm-hmm, the kittens, none of it. You know, you just like take her over, then she like growling. Oh, like, yeah. Oh, geez.
0: Oh, no.
2: So she's trying to figure out what, like, what she needs to do, because bottle feeding kittens is, I mean, I don't know. I guess people, some people are probably good at it, but it's hard. It's difficult.
0: Sounds
2: adorable. To feed them. And then you got six of them.
1: Oh, yeah.
2: And you, they're need, just climbing all over the place.
1: You really need some teamwork there.
2: Yes.
1: You need like a few people doing it at the same time.
2: Yeah. So that basically derailed the whole
1: day.
2: Oh,
1: it's your whole night.
2: That's, well, she was just dealing with that all day yesterday. Meanwhile, the teen mom just loves us.
1: Really?
2: Oh, it's just like, this is great.
0: Look, you're at giving that. Her a break from her kids.
2: Yeah, I didn't realize that's what was going to happen when I got here. I just didn't have to deal with these kittens anymore. You people are awesome. She's just laying around the house, like, just within 5 hours.
1: That's how I would be. Spa. That's exactly how I would be as a mother.
2: Yeah.
1: My mom would be over mopping floors, and I'm out on the deck smoking.
2: Yeah, she's just really made herself at home. And meanwhile, we're scolding her the whole time. Like, you know, you have got to be a better mother. She's like, I don't think so.
1: And did she ever feed them at
2: Alex
1: all?
2: And, you know, she's on the phone with the shelter and talking to different people. Like, what do I do? And, you know, and so they devised a plan. They put them all in Owen's room. Well, Owen didn't know that until he got home. We're like, oh, by the way, there's a whole bunch of kittens in here. If you go in there, be careful. Well, he hardly ever sleeps in his room. He sleeps on the couch, like in the basement all the time. Even though we tell him, stop it, sleep in your bed. So now it's like, well, use it or lose it.
0: Yeah.
2: This is the, you know, the Bailey tenant house or whatever. Right. So
1: funny.
2: We're gonna use your room for kittens. So now he's got to go in there and get his clothes while there's kittens running. Like, they're like barely even have their eyes open. You know, aww, they're just kind of that little shaky kitten,
1: yeah,
2: kind of
1: right,
2: hobbling around, aww, stage, and they sort of all stay together.
1: So are you worried about leaving them on their own?
2: There's lots of all the worries.
1: Yeah.
2: Because now you have a mother who hates her children. And, you know, we're going to have them for, I don't know, a week or something,
1: yeah.
2: I guess. I don't know how long we're supposed to have these kittens. And you know, she's
1: sure
2: really worried about those little bitty
1: ones.
2: I'm
1: sure, yeah. Alex is stressed.
2: And so she's researching, like, how often do I have to feed them? And, like,
1: yeah,
2: talking to the different people, like, well, you're going to do this many hours, you know, go hours.
1: Yeah, you kind of need a little guidance.
2: Yeah, and then meanwhile, Mama Cat, you know, we've got food out, and she's like, I don't really want that food. I want whatever you're having. So I'm like, okay. So this was somebody's cat, and she got knocked up, and they kicked her out.
1: No, it's awful.
2: And so, but I think she was getting fed food.
1: Really?
0: Oh, no.
1: Man, our cats hate food.
0: Really?
2: Well, it's like,
1: it's weird.
2: Most of our cats don't even understand. They're just like, I don't know what you people are doing over there, but I have my food here and I'm happy.
1: I mean, they'll smell some things and think, and so we'll like give them a little piece of something and they just leave it. They have no interest.
2: Yeah. Well, this cat, I was trying to cook and she's a jumper.
1: Oh, really?
2: And so she's just constantly up on the counter and I reached over, set her down. So, and then bloop, up on the counter and set her back down. I'm just like, oh my gosh, this is crazy. I was trying to eat lunch yesterday, and I turned my head for like a second because she hopped up on the table like five times. And finally, I was like, "All right, just sit there, be cool." I turned my head for a second, and she dove at my plate.
1: Oh my God.
2: She's really, really thin. Like, she needs
1: she's
2: to
1: hungry.
2: Yeah.
1: But she but doesn't want.
2: But it's like we're giving her.
1: Need to get her some toppers.
2: The food that we're supposed to give her, mm-hmm. you know, because she's nursing. You got to have
1: yeah,
2: like,
1: right.
2: extra calories and stuff. And she's just like, I don't want that. I want that she spaghetti needs and eat. Meatballs you got going there.
1: Is she nursing, though?
0: Yeah, it sounds like maybe she's not.
2: I think she was until she got to the Hyatt. And it was suggested that perhaps she doesn't have to nurse anymore.
1: Oh my gosh, that is crazy. And they, so it's going to be an adventure every day when you go home. You're like, it's not just like, go home, make your lunch.
2: No, and Owen's chill. Room is right by our room. So if the kittens are screaming in there, I'm going to hear. And there's six of them. I mean, you can imagine the volume of kitten noise.
1: Oh, they're so cute.
2: It's, you know, they're. I've hardly even looked at the kittens. I've just been dealing with this horrible mother.
1: She wants to be a reality star. Maybe some cameras will. You can bring. She can become famous.
2: Yeah,
1: teen mom.
2: She's got some learning to do. She's definitely so like a Gen Alpha.
1: So
2: vibe.
1: I'm curious because it was Aaron's birthday yesterday. I'm sure he didn't mind having kittens around. He
2: does like cats. He has not had to really mess with the kittens yet. I think Amelia was helping Alex feed them in the evening. But yeah, he's, you know.
1: What did he have? What did you, so you made spaghetti and meatballs.
2: Spaghetti and meatballs.
0: Yeah, what about the cake? What happened with the cake?
2: Ice cream cake. That Tres Leches thing at Costco. Here's the problem with Costco, and I appreciate, you know, people trying to direct me to places to get something like that. But the Costco baking area is very seasonal.
0: Uh-huh.
2: So just because you've gotten something there like that before,
1: they're rotating them in and out.
2: Like I've had key lime pie there, which is very good, but that's a summer thing and it's kind of early summer. And then all of a sudden it disappears.
0: Yeah.
2: And Costco just like completely bails on items too. Where you're like, where did the ice cream bars go? Like, we don't know. We don't have them anymore. And so
1: that's just the way it is.
2: Yeah. It's not there. I'm not surprised it's not there. It may be there again at some point.
1: Yeah.
2: I don't know what season it applies to.
1: I would definitely like to try it. It looks really good.
2: They had some other cakes that look like that. You know, that style.
1: That long.
2: That looked really good, but I was like, no, I'm supposed to get this thing.
1: Ice cream cake from?
2: Dairy Queen.
1: Oh.
0: Nice. Blizzard cake?
2: No.
0: Just traditional.
2: Just the traditional with the fudge and the little crunchy things.
0: Mm-hmm.
2: It was excellent.
1: Sounds like a great day.
2: Yeah, it was fine. So it was very stressful getting ready. Because I was, you know, Alex was very preoccupied with teen mom drama.
1: What an adventure. You're good people.
2: Mm-hmm. I don't know what she's going to do. You know, she's got to go to work.
1: Yes. Did she not have to work yesterday?
2: She stayed home yesterday. She worked from home yesterday because she knew she was getting this cat and these kittens. And now this has turned into a whole big problem.
0: No kidding.
2: So I don't know what her plan is for today. Mm. I have a feeling I'm going to walk in. There's going to be just little bottles lined up. Guess what?
1: Figure it
2: out.
1: You
2: gotta go feed the kittens.
1: After, what about you?
0: I didn't do a lot yesterday, but it was, you know, first NFL game
1: season. Oh, yeah.
0: So it was get your fantasy team in order. And, you know, the boys have joined the league, the family league, mostly because we needed two more players. And they were sparing Ryan from having to play. And my brother-in-law.
1: So are they together as a team?
0: No, they each have their own team. So I was like, guys, we got to get locked in. We got to figure this out. You got to check and see if you have anybody on your roster that you want to play tonight. And so I was explaining all of that to them. And so they got all set. And then the twins wanted to watch some football with me, too. So they were sitting and watching and just so many questions.
1: No. Good, perfect.
2: That could be good.
0: It just,
1: beginning of football season. That's great.
2: I saw Mike McCready played the Star Spangled Banner.
0: Yeah,
1: I saw that.
2: That was cool.
0: That was very cool.
1: And I saw people were a bum because the halftime show wasn't televised.
0: Right.
1: So you didn't get to see Soundgarden with Taylor Momsen.
2: Oh.
0: So then what was the point of
1: that? Isn't that dumb?
0: Yeah, very dumb.
2: What are they thinking?
1: I don't know.
2: Are they trying to sell that?
1: I'm sure we can find it online, so I'll try to find it and put it on the blog today, but I haven't seen...
2: What are they even doing at halftime? There's no other games going on.
1: Right.
2: It's not like they can be like, well, we want to do an NFL analysis of the pregame.
0: They do the middle game talking.
2: Yeah, the middle game talking. There's no middle game to talk about when you only have one game.
0: I know. So dumb.
2: Ugh.
0: But yeah, it was...
1: It was kind of a low-scoring game.
0: It really was.
1: To the Super Bowl game.
0: It was very... unexciting.
1: Yeah, it was. It was non-eventful, although big injury.
0: Yeah.
1: But we don't know how long. We have no idea. Hip thing.
0: Yeah, I haven't seen much about it yet.
1: Darnold, mm-hmm. right? Darnold. Yeah. All right, well, we should get on with it because we're already behind. Isn't that fun to do right when you start? Mm-hmm. Just having such a good time hearing about foster kittens. I really do enjoy hearing about it now.
2: Well, there's more to come.
1: Yeah, part two tomorrow. Mm-hmm. Today on the show, it is Thursday. We've got some guests coming in, and not just any guest. We have some NASCAR drivers coming in the studio. I have no idea what to ask. You know, I like doing an interview. I do. But I don't know anything about the NASCAR.
2: Do you ever get tired of turning left?
1: I will not ever ask that question.
0: Can we ask them how many times they've watched Talladega Nights? If it's as many as me.
1: Or their favorite race, you know,
2: movie.
1: Race and movie. There's like five to choose from, right?
2: Now, what was the Kenny Rogers?
1: Oh, six-pack. Love six-pack.
2: There you go. That was racing, wasn't it?
1: Well, it wasn't it, but it wasn't NASCAR, was it?
2: No, probably not.
1: Okay.
2: Well, I don't know.
1: Anyway,
2: it might have been.
1: I mean, I think we've got a Burton family member.
0: Oh, yeah?
1: Yeah, you know Jeff Burton. Mm-hmm. So, someone.
2: It's his nephew.
1: It is.
0: Oh, wow.
1: Still. So we've got some. Well, that's supposed to happen. Just depends on the other shows before us. They trump our show, which is fine. They probably have better questions than I have available to me. But it is a big race that's coming here. It's that Enjoy, what is it called? Enjoy 300?
2: Enjoy Illinois 300?
1: Enjoy Illinois 300.
2: Mm. By the way, six-pack is NASCAR.
1: Is it?
2: Yeah. Mm.
1: Old Kenny.
2: 1982,
1: great song
2: Anthony
1: in there.
2: Michael Hall?
1: Yeah, he was a kid. Mm-hmm. Diane Lane, very young Diane Lane.
0: Interesting.
1: She was, and Erin Gray from Silver Spoons. I always really thought Erin Gray was something special back in the day. Not that she, you know, the girlfriend of Richard.
2: Yeah, yeah.
1: In Silver Spoons. I'm looking at Afton, has no idea.
0: I have never seen Silver Spoons.
1: You've never seen Silver Spoons?
0: No.
2: You might recognize the gal, though.
1: Anyway, so they're coming in later in the show, very, very late in the show, but all those tickets will be given away. Pitbull, we start off with that, and Lil Jon at Hollywood Casino Amphitheater next week. We'll have those in the 7 o'clock hour, 8 o'clock hour, Disney on Ice tickets, 4-packs, and 9, a little after, like about 9:30 this morning, first 5 notes, we've got those Seinfeld, Jerry Seinfeld tickets for the Fabulous Fox Theater. 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
11: Well, wait a minute. What exactly is back to school?
12: Well, Eddie, that kind of means when the kids actually go back to school after a long summer.
11: Well, I never really did spend a lot of time in school, so I never got real excited about going back to school. I always hear about it. Doesn't sound all that great to me.
12: Yeah, I kind of remember it that way. I guess that's why you know how to throw such a good time.
11: I kind of you know how to throw such a good curveball. Yeah, I did kind of trade in my books for some beers and some boogie.
12: Hey, I hear you. But for most people, going back to school is an important time of the year. Time for us adults to have a little bit more fun.
11: I just like going back to Fast Eddie. Ice cold beer, delicious eats, succulent shrimp. If you're 21 and in the mood and you want to get back to Fast Eddie, come on over and hang out with me at Fast Eddie's Bon Air. I think we both made the right move. We're doing pretty good with beer and baseball.
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3: A movie that doesn't come out until December has already made $50 million. Get the story in The Hollywood Outsider coming up after Rick Springfield.

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1: 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Avengers Doomsday has already made $50 million so far in domestic pre-sale tickets. It is not going to be in theaters until December 18th, so about 3 months away.
2: That's crazy.
1: Marvel Studios says that more than 70% of those pre-sale are for Infinity Vision. Are you familiar with Infinity Vision?
2: No.
1: They say it's a kind of, it's kind of like Disney's version of IMAX. But fans think it's Disney's response to Dune Part 3. You know, they both come out at the same time. They're calling it Dune's Day.
2: Oh, that's funny.
1: But that Dune Part 3, they have a 3-week exclusivity with IMAX theaters, so actual IMAX theaters. So they have their own called, what did I say?
3: Infinity Vision.
1: But what is that? Does that
3: mean look it up.
1: That are theaters that are kind of, because you can't just be like, it's an IMAX, or it's,
2: yeah, like,
1: they're all just regular screens.
2: Well,
1: to me, an IMAX is like a curved, it's got to have a curvature to it, doesn't it?
2: I don't know, but you know, like Marcus has that super screen. I wonder if it means it's going to be on those.
1: That's
2: like,
1: what
2: giant
1: I'm thinking.
2: Screens.
1: So they're basically like IMAX, but they're not. They can't call them IMAX because it's not. You know, IMAX is obviously a trademark.
2: Yeah.
1: But in my mind, it's like that just means big curved screen. But
3: They have to be evaluated against rigorous standards across key areas in order to be Infinity Vision.
1: So they must
3: premium
1: be
3: large format movie theaters that meet high standards for picture and sound. Not a new type, camera type or new film format. It's just a checklist that existing premium movie theaters must pass to show major blockbusters on the best possible scale. They're just putting a name on it to make it seem like you're doing... Oh, it has to be... The screen must be at least 45 to 50 feet wide. They must use laser projection. And it must feature immersive audio systems like Dolby or 7.1 surround sound.
2: Okay. So are they saying there's going to be a period where
3: the
2: they're
3: first
2: only going to show it on that?
1: No, they're saying that's the majority of the tickets. The pre-sale tickets
2: are going for theaters that
1: are showing it on this Infinity Vision.
3: This thing gets launched this week, or not this week, this month, with the re-release of that Avengers Endgame.
1: Yes. So that'll be their test run for it, and to get it
3: Do you
1: want to
3: know
1: there.
3: what you want to see if what one what's Infinity Vision here?
1: Does it show you that?
3: Yeah, I think I can find it.
2: Oh,
1: people
2: yeah,
1: would want
2: I would
1: to know.
2: Like to know.
3: All right, I'll look it up.
1: All right, December 18th, Dune's Day. Get ready.
2: I'm excited.
1: And
3: me too.
1: Just as exciting, Hallmark will kick off their countdown to Christmas with the premiere of Holiday Touchdown: A Bear's Love Story. That's October 17th. That's coming up.
2: Megan's got her it circled on her calendar.
1: She has to.
3: What is it? Touchdown? This is another football story.
1: Yeah, this is the Bears. This is the third movie that they've made in partnership with the NFL. So you've got the Chiefs and the Bills. So they've made movies about them. A Bears Love Story is about a Chicago firefighter who gets the local news to do a story about his grandmother who will attend her 500th Bears game. Is that even possible? Are there that many games?
3: Well, it's her grandmother. How many games? God, that does seem like a lot.
2: There's, what, 16 games a season?
1: Was she watching them when they were in Decatur?
3: Usually 8 a year. Home.
2: Yeah.
1: I'm just like, 500? Is that a reachable number for the NFL?
3: Those numbers don't feel correct.
1: She must be 150 years old.
2: Well, I mean, it would take her, if she went to 8 games a year, like let's say they have half at home and half away, it takes 62 and a half years to do that.
1: Oh, I guess that's possible.
2: So I guess if she was going from a young age.
1: I mean, if that was happening, I'd want the news out there for that.
3: Yes.
1: Well, the love interest is the reporter, of course.
2: I wonder what will happen.
1: Who knows? There'll be some players in it. Former Bears stars. No Devin Hester. Hello? I mean,
3: who?
1: Devin Hester. You guys remember?
2: Yeah. He's a great returner.
1: Return guy.
2: Yeah.
1: They created a new rule just because he was so good.
3: No.
1: I mean, I'm not a Bears fan, but like, come on. That guy's
2: a big deal.
1: I mean, you've got the Super Bowl team, but like, that's crazy.
2: Yeah, he was insanely good.
1: That's why you don't see big returns anymore. They just kick it through the back of the end zone.
3: We used to have the greatest show on turf.
1: Yeah
2: we did.
1: Didn't Oz Akeem? Yeah, he was our returner.
3: It looks like the Infinity Theater thing, we have a bunch.
2: Really?
3: 1, 2, 3, 4, 5, 6, 7, 8, 9, 10, 11, 12.
1: Oh my gosh. Okay, so the standard is not quite that high.
3: Yeah.
1: Sydney Sweeney appears fully naked but strategically covered in an ad for the sports betting app Novig.
3: Do you see it?
1: Yeah, I put it up on the blog because, you know, people need to know.
3: A lot of underboob.
1: A lot of underboob. And some, a little bit of what you saw at Walgreens.
2: A lot of crack.
1: Yeah, a little crack action. But the idea is that Novig is a stripped-down betting site. Get it? It's only for sports. So their tag is like, no wagering on wars, deaths, or politics. So they're like, we're not doing any of that.
3: Are all of them doing all of that?
1: Well, Kelce.
3: I know about that.
2: Oh, my gosh.
1: Kelce, definitely.
3: I told you.
2: That's a lot.
3: It's a lot. It's almost
2: exactly
3: the whole
2: what
3: boob.
2: You said, yeah.
3: Just no nip.
1: I mean, awful lot of nip talk.
3: It's so funny to me how that is totally fine to show, but you show one little piece of an areola.
1: Oh, you're going to prison. Dolly Parton's sister Stella was on CBS Mornings yesterday, and she confirmed to Gayle King that Dolly kept her cancer battle hidden because she didn't want fans or a lot of the family to be worried.
3: I get it. That's her.
1: Yeah, she said Dolly could not bear negative things. She said some of us knew, the ones that were closer. She did not want to see people sad. So she just didn't want to, like, her presence to make people sad, you know, because they felt bad about what she was going through. And so she just didn't talk about it. And they, I think, had time, that inner circle knew, but I think a lot of the family, most of the people in the area, and like nobody had any idea what was going on. So. More than 30 properties in the vicinity of the Nicolas Cage's sinkhole house have now been evacuated. No surprise there after seeing pictures and video. Like, how can people just be walking by that hole?
2: Yeah, I'd be out of there.
1: Now they're like, no, get out of here. 7 homes have been red tagged because of hazardous conditions. Another 24 are expected to be red tagged because vehicles can no longer safely reach them. They've already shut off the gas to that area, and they may shut off the water as well. So they got some work to do. 70-year-old Kris Jenner has a 25-year-old stalker. He was arrested outside of her home earlier this week. Security personnel told authorities that he'd attempted to contact her on multiple occasions in the past. He fancies her. Hunter, this story's kind of funny. Hunter Biden's laptop could be about to take on a new, more profitable meaning. The Wall Street Journal reports the son of the former president, Joe Biden, is launching his own cryptocurrency, and it is called laptop, or like $laptop. I don't understand what this.
2: I don't either.
1: Not going to pretend to understand it, but I guess he's just like, I guess everybody hates me because of my laptop. So here you go. I'm going to lean into it and sell cryptocurrency called laptop.
2: Right.
1: I don't know. Doctor Who star Noel Clark has been charged with sexual assault, voyeurism, and exposure. The charges come 5 years after a Guardian expose where 20 women accused the actor of groping, sexual misconduct, or bullying. So we'll have to see what happens with this guy. I don't watch Doctor Who.
3: I don't either, and there's been a lot of different Doctor Who's.
1: Yes. I don't think he's a Doctor Who. I don't think he's one of the Doctors. I think
2: he's one of the Who's.
1: He's one of the Who's in Whoville. Chris Hansen says he has no regrets about the To Catch a Predator sting that led to the suicide of its subject. And he thinks that movie Primetime, starring Robert Pattinson, is an insult to those who work to protect children. So Primetime dramatizes the 2006 boom year of the show. That was also the year of the suicide. It was a state's attorney. And instead of setting up, I kind of read a little bit about it today because I didn't quite remember what the issue was with that. Uh-huh. So instead of setting like a trap, which what they would normally do. They'd have like a hotel or something. You know, they'd have somebody posing as a young boy or whatever. They went to his house. So they went and did a search warrant at his house. And when the police arrived, that's when he committed suicide.
2: Oh.
1: So it was on camera.
3: Oh.
1: The cameras were in there. And so it was very different than that formula that they had. Not that it's all being criticized because they say it's entrapment. And, you know, that's a dangerous game to play. And legally, it's a sure. dangerous game to play.
3: Could you do that?
1: But that specifically, what they did there, they had never done before. And that's what happened.
3: Can they still film people? Because there was a time when we couldn't have people on the radio without their knowledge. That but is, they could have people on camera without their knowledge.
1: That is an excellent question.
3: And I was always like, it's somebody's voice compared to their full physical being.
1: Right.
3: How is that okay?
1: Well, because they would say they have a warrant.
3: Or.
1: And we don't.
3: But I'm saying just like news crews. I'm not even talking about police things like that. But what would you do show that they have?
1: But because they have they've got body cameras on. They're recording constantly. So
2: maybe it's I know different.
1: What is the legal?
3: No. I'm not even talking about police. I'm talking about.
1: I know. But if you're the police like, can just say, come along with me.
3: No. But like,
2: but then to turn around and put it on TV.
3: Like, what would you do thing where there are different moral things that are happening and you see people that either say something and stick up for somebody or don't? Those are on all the time.
2: I bet it. Different states have different laws about.
1: So these are all recording. These are all getting filmed in Florida.
3: Yeah, right.
2: I mean, I don't know if that's what it is, but.
3: It is crazy. Even if they say yes after the fact, you can use my use that video.
1: That's not how our business works.
2: No.
3: You cannot do that.
1: You got to know right away.
3: Yes. It's very interesting. We've got Quartz Court coming up a little after 8. So if you have a dilemma, could be small, could be large. We want to hear from you on the text line, the Cheney Window and Door text line. Also, looking for your when HOAs came down on
1: you. When HOAs attack.
3: Got no text for that, and I've got them on my heels right now, folks. You can text us about either of those things. Cheney Window and Door text line, 314-669-4665.
1: Traffic, 55 northbound is slow this morning between Richardson Road and 141, also between Butler Hill Road and 270. 270 northbound, slow between Big Bend and Manchester, and Highway 61 southbound, slow between Rupee and Interstate 70.
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2: Thunderstorms expected today with a high of 77 and a low of 67, and cloudy tomorrow with a high of 80. Arch Weather sponsored by...
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6: 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The Courtney Show. Yeah.

0: only have one thing, and it's audio. So if you don't mind putting me up over here, it made me really laugh yesterday. Sounds like a few people that I know. It is this guy that's doing, did you see it?
1: Yes.
0: How all baseball announcers sound.
2: Oh, I did see that guy.
1: Oh,
0: all right, well, if you have
1: so
0: it,
1: good.
0: Here's a little audio. Made me laugh.
3: Moriarty with a fly, with a fly, sound, wow. Five little sound, bow, foul. And I got five little sound, with my final sound. Five little final sound, with my final sound, with one. Here comes a five. It's a foul, bow. Tell us how to go. Wow, wow,
0: that's all I've got. It'll be on the blog a little later.
1: I love it that's so funny. Much.
2: I just have one from, I don't know what his name is, Drew. He said, a ship from China carrying yo-yos sank 6 times yesterday.
0: Mm.
2: Come on.
1: Wah, wah.
2: That's a perfect joke.
1: All right, here are mine. This one is from Temi Adeo. It says, quote, sorry, it's not personal. Okay, consider this. I am a person. So it is personal. People are just like, oh, it's like the no offense thing.
0: It's like, I just watched, what is that? What's the Meg Ryan, Tom Hanks movie?
1: Oh, you've got mail?
0: Yeah. She's like, why do people always say that? It's not personal to you, but it's personal to me.
1: Yeah, exactly.
0: When Wolf took down the shop around the corner, whatever it was called.
1: Yeah. Mm-hmm. Man, I loved that movie.
0: I love it. I still like it.
1: Uh-huh. And then this one is from Annika, actually. It says, this is it. This is how you get me for your phishing scam. And it's a text from a random number that says, how about some meatloaf with mashed potatoes and gravy tomorrow night? I'm in.
0: Those are the best things we saw. You can see them at the Courtney Show STL. They'll be on our story on Instagram and Facebook for 24 hours. That baseball thing is on the blog at 1065thearch.com. Food Court, that's coming up next on The Arch.

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2: 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Schnucks, the friendliest stores in town. Earlier this morning, we had to drink it while it was cold. The banana nut latte. Is that what it's
3: banana
2: called?
3: Banana bread?
2: Banana bread latte iced from Starbucks. And we got a tiny, tiny size.
3: Because what if we didn't like it?
2: And it is delicious. I mean, there's no denying how good it is. It just didn't taste like coffee at all.
3: I needed more coffee with it. For
2: yeah,
3: sure.
2: Needed a little more coffee. Maybe if you get a larger size, it's better and you can taste that coffee. But yeah,
4: if you don't like coffee, this is for you.
2: Yes, it tastes like a banana shake. I got a text from somebody that really made me laugh this morning early. I got that banana coffee drink from Starbucks on Saturday and brought it home. I added Kahlua and rum cream to it. Tasted like a dirty banana drink I get in Jamaica. Definitely helped while I was cleaning. Sounds good.
3: That's one way to zhuzh it up.
4: Cleaned nothing.
2: And then I saw yesterday from our friend Brian Frangi, the Appleist, mm-hmm. that he is letting everyone know Sweet Tangos are back out.
4: Oh. That's his choice.
2: That's, right? his favorite. I find them to be fine. I don't love them as much as he does.
3: What does he say about Cosmic Crisp?
2: I don't think he ranks them high.
3: Really?
2: Yeah, I think he's still on the Honey Crisp train.
3: Oh, no.
2: They have ruined Honey Crisp. I mean, when I say they, I mean apple growers.
3: Big Apple.
2: Because it's not supposed to be grown everywhere. And they're just pumping them out. It doesn't have the same quality.
4: Yeah, you've got a... I bet different... What do you call it? Breed?
2: Yeah, whatever this breed is, it's not supposed to be grown everywhere.
4: Yeah,
2: and I bet
4: there are
2: suffered.
4: Apples that you've had where you've had like a whatever kind and thought this isn't very good, and you're like, you didn't even realize that Fiji apple whatever was not grown in the right place.
2: Yeah.
4: So then now you have this negative association with that
2: totally
4: that apple, and it's like, well, that's not really where it was supposed to be grown.
2: I will. Say that the Sweet Tangos aren't available year-round, which makes me think that they are doing it right.
4: Right.
3: Seems that way.
2: But he found it where he lives, which is Los Angeles. I don't know when. We always get everything late. So I don't know. Maybe you've seen them in store. But he thinks they are... He has a ranking, applerankings.com. You can see what he thinks about all the apples. He charts them. And he's funny. This is trash apple. What does he call a trash apple? Washington apple?
4: Yeah, he's obnoxiously passionate about apples.
2: Very funny.
4: And other things, I think.
2: So that's out right now. And then Bluebell ice cream, I saw. I took a picture of it and then went back today to look. And they have announced a brand new ice cream that is in stores today. It is white chocolate mocha ice cream.
3: Oh, man.
2: White chocolate mocha coffee-flavored ice cream with white chocolate-flavored flakes, a vanilla-flavored whipped cream swirl. It's your favorite iced coffee now in a carton.
4: Man, that sounds good.
3: That sounds great.
2: Coffee ice cream.
4: I had... My Love mom it. Had that red, white, and blue that they have.
2: Yeah, which one was that?
4: It's popular.
2: It's it was for the 250th.
4: Yeah, it was like strawberry and vanilla and blueberry.
2: Mm-hmm.
4: You know, I'm not a fruit guy.
2: Yeah, I know. We know, famously.
4: But... It's their ice cream is so good that I had the blueberry. I really don't like strawberry, but I had the blueberry side and it was good.
2: Really?
4: I mean, it would have been better with a little less blueberries in it,
2: but together with the good vanilla,
4: yeah,
2: you enjoyed it.
4: Just you're like, man, they know how to do it.
2: Mm-hmm. So that is going to be at all retailers like Schnucks today. Mm-hmm. So go grab one. There's going to be a run on them because so many people listen to Food Court. They're going to be out there getting them.
4: Tends to happen.
2: Mm-hmm. We're like Oprah with food.
4: That's right. We're just like Oprah.
2: I also wanted to mention a couple other new foods that are happening. Today is the day. I don't know if I've never been to Wingstop. Because I
3: haven't either.
2: Yeah. I know you like Wingstop.
4: I like Wingstop.
2: Well, today I think they are selling 100 season passes. So today they're 100 available. And it's this whole deal that you get. You get to have all the wings that you can stand. I don't really know the deal. And I don't do commercials for Wingstop. So if you love Wingstop, You can look into this.
4: This is an important day for you.
2: It may be too late by now. I don't know what time it opens to purchase.
4: I don't have a Wingstop in my world anymore, but in a, you know, one of the 700 jobs that I've had in the past, we would go there for lunch because there was one close by.
2: I don't really have one either because Shiloh's dead to me. I won't even mess with it. Don't mess with it.
3: I have one right by me, and I've never been.
2: Mm. You like tendies, just not wings.
3: No, I like wings. I just never think about it.
2: Okay.
4: And then, I would get the boneless there.
3: Well, that's essentially a tendy.
4: Yeah, it's a tendy. So there you go.
2: All right, and a couple new food drops quickly. Little Caesars, if you're a big fan of Little Caesars, they brought back their Detroit-style slices. Jersey Mike's bringing back their hot Italian sub.
4: Oh, why would you ever get rid of that?
2: I don't know.
4: That's all I want when I go to a sub shop is a spicy Italian.
2: And you want it hot,
4: or
2: though?
4: An Italian. I don't have to have it hot.
2: I think it's just the hot version.
4: Oh, really?
2: Yeah.
4: Well, then.
2: Okay. I don't know. Wendy's has a new set of Frosties that are available. Pumpkin pie cheesecake. Frozen yogurt at Yogurtland. Do we have a Yogurtland?
3: Not that I know of.
2: Okay, well, Potbelly has dropped a new English toffee shake, and Culver's has a pumpkin s'mores concrete.
4: Man, I haven't had Potbelly in a long time.
2: I haven't either.
4: It's so good. I mean, it's right here.
2: Yes.
3: Yeah.
4: There are only a few of them in St. Louis, I think.
2: And then Panda Express testing out popcorn chicken.
3: Oh, well, that makes sense.
2: That's tendy-ish.
3: It makes sense. It feels like they've got that already.
2: They've got all the stuff for it. Yeah.
3: Package it a little differently.
2: And then I did want to mention this because somebody texted it to us or sent me it on Facebook. I don't remember. People are trying to going through so many things to get a hold of me that I don't see.
4: Mm-hmm.
2: Like Facebook messages. I just opened it up. I had like 25 messages in Facebook.
4: I get Facebook messages and Instagram messages. And I never see them.
3: Same.
4: And then I go and I'll be like, I am so sorry you sent me this 6 months ago, but I am now responding.
2: Well, somebody specifically sent this. Snickers has a new flavor, banana nut bread.
3: In a Snickers?
2: I'm just telling you what's available.
4: Hey, that's probably what they said about coffee. And here you guys are sipping on your tiny little coffees.
3: I just don't know.
2: And then they also have an extreme almond that is going to be coming out as well. Unless that's already out. I don't know. Those are your new food items that are available. That's it. That's Food Court. It is sponsored by Schnucks, the friendliest stores in town.
4: 70 eastbound, just past Interstate 64. We got an accident there blocking the left lane. 55 northbound is slow between Richardson Road and 141, also between Butler Hill Road and 270. 270 northbound, slow between 55 and Manchester, and Highway 61 southbound, slow between Rupee and Interstate 70.
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2: Next Friday night, September 18th, Hollywood Casino Amphitheater. We got Pitbull and Lil Jon coming together. That's Lil Jon's special guest, Pitbull headliner. 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If you want to win a pair of tickets to see Pitbull with special guest Lil Jon, that is next Friday night at Hollywood Casino Amphitheater. You got to get on the phone. You got to call. And you got to get ready to play Throwback Live. Get ready to say somebody's name. Make sure that person wins. If that person wins on your behalf, you will win a pair of tickets to Pitbull and Lil Jon. We got Throwback Live coming up after Queen with David Bowie. It's the Courtney Show on the Arch.

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6: 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Brando has Megan from Mo Fallon. And Afton is playing for Kathy from Fenton. Up for grabs, a pair of tickets to join Pitbull, Lil Jon.
7: Okay.
6: And Afton.
7: Yes, I'll be there too.
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7: Sure am.
6: At Hollywood Casino.
7: Yes.
6: At the actual casino.
8: I wonder if Lil Jon will come out and hang out with you. 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
7: I would think he'd want to.
6: Yeah, so you'll be out there where the shuttles can take you right over to the show. 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
9: Hey, guys. Time for Throwback Live. I'm your host, Tim Conby. So happy to be here with The Courtney Show. You guys ready to do this?
7: Yes.
9: Sure. Mm-hmm. Marty's here. He's going to play some throwback clips. I'll ask you questions about those clips, and you'll answer those questions to win prizes for your listeners. If you know an answer, you'll make these sounds. Afton, Courtney, and Brando. Clip one, name this advertiser.
10: You son of a biscuit-eating bulldog.
9: Afton?
7: Is it Orbit gum?
9: Yeah.
7: I love that commercial.
11: The French toast.
10: Did you think I wouldn't find out French toast? Doo doo head cootie queen.
12: Who are you calling a cootie queen? 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
13: Pickle you, kumquat.
14: You're overreacting.
13: No, Bill, overreacting was when I put your convertible into a wood chipper.
7: That commercial was huge.
9: I don't remember that.
8: Does sound like an Afton commercial.
7: Uh-huh.
9: Is it cutting from different scenes?
7: No, it's like a dramatic scene, and then they're like,
8: but they're using
7: the little
8: ridiculous
7: British girl's
8: words.
7: Like, dirty mouth, clean it up.
6: I was like, how does this
7: Orbit.
6: Go in with Orbit?
7: Mm-hmm.
6: I do remember that
9: mm-hmm.
6: now.
9: I get it now. Mm-hmm. Okay. Afton's got one. Clip number two. Name this movie.
15: What are you? Finnish?
16: Oddly enough, I'm 100% full-blown Mexican.
7: Courtney.
6: Anchorman?
9: No. Afton.
7: Is it Anchorman 2?
9: Yes.
6: I was like, that's not in the first one, but...
8: Yeah.
7: Yeah.
9: Is that Paul Rudd with him?
16: Oddly enough, I'm 100% full-blown Mexican. Full-blown. State of Oaxaca.
7: You're not, honey.
9: Oh, that's good. Afton's got two. Clip number three. Name this song as the instruments drop in one by one. Courtney?
6: Self-esteem.
7: Good guess.
9: Afton.
7: Can I name the artist?
6: You have to name the song.
9: Song.
7: Slide?
9: Yeah. Oh. That's an Afton sweep,
7: yay!
9: Folks.
7: Yay!
8: 2-3. Nice job.
6: Quite a performance by Afton, which means Kathy from Fenton, you're going to be at Pitbull and Lil Jon next Friday night.
17: Okay.
7: Yeah.
17: Yeah.
8: Oh, my.
7: I will see you there, Kathy.
17: I'm so excited. Thank you.
6: I don't think we're going to get tickets next year. We're going to be like, you know what? We'll give them to the building, anybody but...
8: Anybody but those people that were just mocking Lil Jon the whole time.
7: Mocking? I'm a huge fan.
17: Love him.
6: Have a great time. The show is supposed to be great every year, so have a fun time, Kathy, and we'll have another pair to close out the week tomorrow on The Courtney Show.

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1: She's a numbers girl in a numbers world. Her name's Afton. Let's get cracking.
2: I'm Afton. Let's get cracking with some numbers. There's a new poll out that asked people how confident they feel about performing certain very common tasks that they would be able to do it without any instructions.
3: Ooh. Just pick up and go.
2: Uh-huh. Like, do this. No YouTube video. No instructions.
4: You have to figure it out on your own.
2: Uh-huh.
4: Okay.
2: And I will say, out of the four main tasks, I feel confident about one of them.
4: One?
3: Hmm.
2: Only one.
3: All right. What do we
2: got? All right, here we go. Number one, cooking white rice.
3: Oh.
2: Here's my question. Are we talking minute rice?
4: I think you're talking minute.
2: Because I got to look at the instructions for that.
4: Because good rice takes longer.
2: Yeah, but if it's like just regular jasmine rice,
3: isn't rice just like...
4: Whatever you're doing, you add the same amount.
3: Same amount, right?
4: That's what I thought.
2: I don't know.
3: And then water.
4: Then you...
3: Boil the water... Put in the rice, stir it, cover it, take it off the heat, and leave it there for 3 days. And then it's fine.
2: Yes.
4: I don't.
3: Right? You leave it there until it's ready.
4: I am not confident at all.
3: I think I could do it. Because my guess was correct. So, yes.
2: 73% said they could definitely do it on the spot. 17% said probably. Boomers are especially confident with this task. It gives us a little generational breakdown as well. Number two on the list, changing a baby diaper.
3: Yeah.
4: Oh, yeah. Unfortunately, I could still figure that out.
3: Hammer that out.
2: Yeah.
4: I've seen enough movies.
2: That's easy stuff.
4: I've changed some diapers in my day. I don't think there's any instructions.
2: No.
4: When
2: I don't think.
3: Well, there's directions.
4: I mean, I know there's
3: directions.
4: But I don't think I looked at a box and went, how do I do this?
2: Yeah.
3: Yeah.
2: It's pretty intuitive. But only 67% said they could confidently do it on the
4: spot.
2: Is that
4: the one you said?
2: That's the one I feel confident
4: about. Yes,
2: well,
4: of course. Yeah. You've diapered.
2: I've diapered in my day.
4: Mm-hmm.
3: Mm-hmm.
2: Yeah, they said 17% said probably, 6% probably not. Boomers and Gen Xers especially confident in this area. How about sewing a button?
4: Yes. Easily.
3: I mean, I don't know if I could do it properly.
4: I could,
3: but
4: make
3: I could
4: it
3: make a button go back onto a shirt.
2: Really?
4: Yeah.
3: Yeah.
2: I can't.
4: Easy.
3: I think
4: I've sewn buttons.
3: I bet
4: on
3: if you
4: before.
3: Started, you could figure it out. You just keep going around.
2: Sure. But
4: yeah. You go in the holes.
3: Yeah.
4: Now, if it didn't have any holes,
3: yeah,
4: I have no
3: I don't
4: idea
3: know what I'm doing. One of those little hook numbers.
4: Yeah.
2: I mean, I guess I could get it done, but I wouldn't feel good about it.
3: No.
4: Yeah, but it'll do.
2: Maybe. That tying part when you get with the sewing, you got to tie those little knots all close to it.
3: Yeah. I mean,
2: I feel good about that.
3: It wouldn't be pretty.
4: Yeah. I may, on the back of it would probably look like trash.
3: Mm-hmm.
4: But nobody's seen
2: that. Yeah, who cares about that?
4: Mm-hmm.
3: Right.
4: I used to be really good at... When I'd wear a button-down shirt, being able to put a safety pin without anybody seeing it.
2: Oh, man, that's a skill.
4: Between the boobs. So it didn't...
2: Yes.
4: So I wasn't giving everyone a how do you do.
3: Wait, where are you...
4: Well, if you have boobs at all and you have a shirt that fits you right and is not crazy big and you want it to be a little more tailored, that area, the buttons between... There's like
2: gaps.
4: The button should go... Well, everybody's boob level is different. I was going to say, the button should always go... Because the buttons are usually on either side of the boobs for
2: me.
4: Like, up and down.
3: So you got to pin...
4: So there's a gap. Yeah, so I'd have to pin...
3: Oh, I didn't know that.
4: I used to be pretty good at that.
2: I can't safety pin without it being seen to save my life. I'd do some ugly safety pinning.
4: And then sometimes I was just like, I don't care.
2: Yeah.
4: I'd rather that than give everyone a show.
3: What about that awful, like, corsage pin stuff that has to...
2: Oh, my gosh.
3: Like, shoop, shoop, and you're just...
4: Oh, you have to do it underneath.
3: Pin floating around behind.
2: Yeah,
3: that
2: is... I can't do that either.
4: That is very dangerous.
3: And just at any moment, you're like, this is going right into my finger. Going right into my finger.
2: Or into the guy's heart.
4: Yeah, right.
3: Yeah. He just drops dead. He died of a broken heart.
4: What were people's... confidence level.
2: 60% said they could do it on the spot. 20% said probably, 8% probably not. Boomers, very confident in this one as well.
4: Yeah, they have more skills than we do.
3: Yeah, they're showing off.
2: What I've learned from this is that Gen Z and millennials, they're not feeling good about any of these skills. The last one, especially, and in general, this was lowest on the list. See how you feel about changing a flat tire.
3: Oh, I can do that. I've done that.
4: Never done it.
3: It always kind of depends on the car. Sometimes
4: I don't even know where to find all the stuff.
3: Your wheels are a little more complicated. If you've got like a locking nut, like you're like, you find that out on the side of the road in the rain. Oh, I have a locking nut. Great. Where's the key?
4: They should have asked them about being able to get somewhere without GPS.
2: Yeah, that'd be a good one.
4: Or yeah, like without a computer at all.
3: But you would have to use yeah. map. You'd have to let you use a map. And then I would say that's instruction. So that's why that probably fit. But yeah.
2: Yeah, what else would you? I don't know.
3: Can you even find where all your tire stuff is at?
2: No.
4: No,
3: I'm always surprised, and I've driven my car for years, but if I just did like a deep cleaning and like opened up one of the doors, I'm like, oh, well, there's that.
4: Yeah, the AAA guy. I didn't know that was there. When I got a flat tire, I don't even know when, that was the first time I saw underneath all of that stuff.
2: Yeah, you're like, oh.
4: And I was like, oh, and look how nice that looks.
3: Mm-hmm. Good job.
4: I would have no idea, because you have to put the jack together too, don't you?
3: Yeah, sometimes they're complicated.
4: I would not know how to do this. I might cry.
3: Well, and there's like a special spot that you're supposed to put the jack.
4: Yeah, because you could hurt the car.
3: Yeah, you could just like...
4: It's all, because it's a lot of plastic.
3: Yeah, you've got a... There's like a little notch in the frame, usually, that you can kind of feel. And it's not pronounced, but it's enough to go like, oh, I see right here. That's where that is supposed to go.
4: I'm glad that most people don't feel confident.
2: Yeah, 39% said they... Only 39% said they could definitely do it on the spot. 22% said probably, 15% said probably not, and 20% said definitely not.
4: I would give it a try for a minute. I wouldn't give it that long of a try. I think I'd get the stuff out and look at it and go, no, I just don't think I could do it.
2: But what I if wouldn't you had even no, give it a try.
4: What if you had no choice?
3: You had no other choice.
4: You have no choice. You're...
3: We were driving back home, like through Wyoming or wherever we were, Nebraska. There was nothing. I mean, it was nighttime and there were no cars.
2: I just have to die
3: nothing.
2: There.
3: I kept thinking of that. I'm like, what if I get a flat tire right now? It's going to be pitch black and I got to deal with it.
4: I did see somebody on social media and it really made me laugh. They asked, what was the question? It's just young people asking questions of us olds. like they don't understand how things were before they existed. And what did they ask? They asked, let's see.
2: Yeah, they have no concept of life before internet on your phone.
3: Nor do they care.
4: For older folks, before cell phones, how did you guys call 911 if stranded on the highway or something? Were pay phones everywhere? Did you keep coins on you at all times? Kept sneakers in the trunk? Traveled with camping gear? LOL, somebody wrote, mostly, we just died. And we didn't even have 911. We were relying on the kindness of strangers.
2: That's terrifying.
4: Somebody said one night back in 88 or 89, my friend's car broke down on the freeway and he stayed with the car while my other friend and I took off running a mile towards a nearby mall. Over a chain link fence, through parking structures, looking for a payphone. And we used the payphone and we called our friend's dad to pick us up. And then we drove down the freeway to get our stranded friend, except for he had gotten the car started and left to go find them. So it's just you have no way to contact each other.
3: No idea where anybody is.
2: Uh-huh. It was a wild time.
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3: Oh.
2: I'm Afton, and those are the numbers on The Courtney Show.
3: Got an accident, 70 eastbound past 64. It's blocking the left lane. We've got some stop-and-go traffic, 70 westbound between Broadway and Grand.
0: 44 eastbound is slow at the Merritts Overpass. 55 northbound slow at Richardson Road. Also at Butler Hill Road and between South Broadway and 44. 64 westbound slow between 25th Street and 5564 West. 170 southbound slow at Olive. 270 northbound slow at 55 in Manchester. 6455 westbound slow between 64 and the Poplar Street Bridge. 6440 eastbound slow at Long Road. Also at Lindbergh. 6440 westbound slow at Kings Highway. Highway 30 eastbound slow between West Watson and 270 and 67 or 61 southbound rather is slow between Route P and Interstate 70.
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11: Thunderstorms expected today with a high of 77 and a low of 67, and cloudy tomorrow with a high of 80. Arch Weather sponsored by...
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3: We are going to be out at the Belleville Oktoberfest, broadcasting live next Friday, downtown Belleville. Find the fountain. You'll find us. I don't really know. We have no idea where we're going to be set up, but we're looking forward to being out there. We have lots of surprises that we don't even know about yet.
4: We do?
3: No, we don't.
4: Oh.
5: Do we have surprises that we don't even know about?
3: We don't know about because we haven't planned sufficiently
4: I thought
3: yet.
4: You meant somebody had surprises planned for us.
3: No, that's all up to us,
5: Apple
3: people.
5: Just heard surprises. She's like, really?
3: Yeah.
5: Tell me more.
3: So NFL season kicked off last night. Unfortunately, the halftime show, Soundgarden, the reason Foo Fighters were in town with AC/DC because Taylor Momsen fronted
5: the
3: Soundgarden halftime show, but they did not broadcast it live, apparently, which was a bummer, I'm sure, for people. I did see, I'm curious what other celebrities were at that AC/DC Foo Fighters show. I saw Leslie Mann was in town.

0: you guys saw any other celebrities there. Like, out of the blue, there's Leslie Mann, who I love.
1: Me too.
0: She is so great. If you haven't seen, I'm telling you, if you haven't seen This Is 40, it is spectacular. So anyway, so the NFL season started last night. Well, I read something, and this may, I thought I'd give this information on the air since a lot of us are in football pools to make it more fun. Because I don't really, it's on so much, and it's on every night of the week almost.
2: Mm-hmm.
0: And you have friends that love it, and you want to get involved a little bit, so you're doing some picks. I'm in two different ones. I'm in a Survivor NFL thing where you have to pick one game.
1: Survivor and football?
0: Yes.
2: Oh, wow, she's
0: I think you could get in this if you want. You're in. You have a fantasy team, and you're in that Pick'em challenge.
1: Yep.
0: So I'm in a Pick'em, and I'm in this thing where you pick one for sure win every week. And once you pick that team to win, you can't pick them again.
2: So oh, that's
1: interesting. You gotta be strategic about
0: yes,
1: which matchups you go for.
0: It's $30, I think, and it's some kind of Yahoo sports thing. I had the app after I had a little to drink. I'm like, where'd this app come from? I couldn't remember which person got me involved in it. So I texted two wrong people yesterday until I figured it out. Anyway, I thought this information was really good. If you are in a pool, in any kind of pool, you know, they've got that Australia game that is, it's technically tonight, but it's tomorrow morning.
1: I guess so.
0: Whatever.
2: Oh, there's really funny audio of the coach talking about it.
0: Which coach? Because it's the Rams and the 49ers.
2: But he's trying to explain, like, their practice plan, like, what day they're on. You know, like, well, you know, day one, day two. And he's like, well, you know, the Tuesday plan is like, well, you know, but here it's actually Wednesday. Like, he's just going back and forth. He's, like, so confused.
0: He's confusing himself as he's talking it out.
2: It's so wonderful.
0: This is good information because it's going to be a little bit of a science experiment. It looks like it's the Rams and 49ers. It's a 16-hour flight that lands in Melbourne, which is 17 hours ahead. The 49ers arrived a week before the game, taking a traditional acclimatization. Path. And the Rams are planning to arrive just 24 hours before the game, staying on West Coast time.
1: Losers.
0: It's a traditional approach, getting there a week early.
2: Yeah.
0: Versus a smash and grab that hasn't really been done at this level with this long a flight. They say, and then this physiologist went on a deep dive on the science. And I don't want to get into it with you, but you can look it up.
1: Hmm.
0: So who's gonna be affected? Is the week early, getting settled in, getting your clock right?
2: Man, I think getting there that early is gonna be the best.
1: I agree.
2: Option.
1: I think, right?
0: So again, just for you guys that are betting on science on this game, Rams, 49ers. 49ers got there a week early. The Rams 24 hours before the game.
1: I make my picks based on hatred. So.
0: I like that about you. So much hate in such a sweet person. What do you have?
2: I've got it.
3: I look at my clock and it says the time, and then I try to see my family's time and it says the time, but it says yesterday. I don't even get how that's possible. So I feel like I'm in the future. And then also when we play on our Friday, which I think is a Thursday in the U.S., we're such creatures of habit. So I call today Tuesday. I call today Wednesday, which is the first day we put in a game plan. But I think it's Monday. However, it's Sunday in the present. So, like, I'm going to mess that up all week if you guys ask me. But today is just our first day of the game plan, which is a Wednesday. We'll put in some on a Thursday. Friday is the final part of the game plan. Saturday, we walk through when we play on Sunday, which is a Friday in Australia and a Thursday in
0: Did they put a laugh track behind it?
2: No, that's from Jimmy Kimmel.
0: Oh, it's so good.
1: That is great. Is that the Niners coach?
2: Yes.
1: Yeah.
0: Oh. So anyway, I just thought you'd want that little bit of information when you're filling it. What does that make you want to do? Well, of course, you're going to pick the 49ers. You pick out of hatred.
1: Yes.
2: Yeah.
0: I know who you're picking. We've got Court's Court, a normal or nope edition. That's coming up next.

0: The Courtney Show.
1: It's time for court. Court is in session.
2: All rise. This court with the Honorable Judge Van Landrum presiding is now in session.
3: It's really not... I don't really need to gavel, but I like to because I don't get an opportunity. Because it's normal or nope. We're going to discuss these things. If you think you're doing something that's weird, you didn't realize it was weird until somebody saw you do it, and then all of a sudden it became a thing, and now you want to find out from us, is it normal or nope? Like this. Normal or nope? Am I weird for wanting to drive continuously for a longer amount of time than to be stuck in traffic?
4: That's normal.
2: I get that normal vibe. I would rather go around or something than just sit there.
3: Me
2: even
3: too.
2: If it's telling me like this
3: movement.
2: This is slower to do this. I'm like, yeah, but I don't want to just sit here.
4: Doesn't feel like it though. It feels faster.
3: Yeah, I understand this.
4: Mm-hmm.
3: But I'm the kind of person that will. I'll think I'm being smart and get off somewhere, and then that thing clears, and I'm on an adventure. Like picking the wrong line when you're waiting in line.
2: Yeah, you do have to be careful.
3: Yeah, I think a lot of people would rather motion than sitting stuck. So no, I don't find that to be not normal at all. I think you're totally normal.
2: It has definitely bitten me in the butt.
3: Yeah, me too.
2: But
3: you know the risks.
2: Yeah.
3: But you feel like you're more in control.
2: But there are times when it was the perfect decision.
3: Yeah.
2: You know, especially if you know you're on a road that's real susceptible to like a 44, you know, out in Missouri. If there's anything that happens, that's it. That's like the main highway. And it can snarl up big time.
3: I agree. All right. Next one. Normal or nope? I hit the gym most days and I don't take my phone or listen to music, podcasts, or audiobooks.
4: Nope, that's not normal. You're just raw dogging.
3: I don't think there's anything wrong with that. I don't think I ever took music and I just watched TV.
2: Yeah, but
3: I'd watch a monitor. I don't even know what they're saying, but there was something about it.
2: And you could plug in. I remember working out. I think I've worked out before.
3: Right, me too.
2: You could plug in like your headphones and hear whatever was on.
3: Yeah, but it sounds like they're not bringing anything. They're just without
2: just
3: any entertainment.
2: Raging your way around.
4: No way.
3: You could never do it. Well, when you do yoga, you don't have anything.
4: Yeah, but you're getting instruction from a teacher.
3: Yeah, I know. But
2: I just do so much more if I'm...
3: If you're distracted.
2: Distracted.
3: Yeah.
4: I mean, I can't even get ready in the morning without a show on.
3: Really? That is bizarre to me. I don't turn... That is weird. What did you watch today?
2: You're watching on your phone.
4: Succession.
2: You're walking around holding your phone.
3: Today she was watching Succession.
2: On your phone while you're getting ready.
4: Yeah.
3: What were you watching in the bathroom that day?
4: Succession.
3: You've already seen it.
4: I know. That's why I don't have to be super locked in, but I like it.
2: That's weird.
3: It's weird. Oh. I find that to be bizarre. Yeah.
2: That's like an addiction.
4: I'm not holding my phone.
3: I know.
2: Still.
4: I set it down.
2: Do the volumes just blah, blah, blah? You're not earbudding or anything?
4: No, I'm not earbudding because I'm putting makeup on.
3: Are you still listening to it? So you're at your home.
4: Uh-huh.
3: Watching Succession.
4: Uh-huh.
3: You get in the car.
4: Uh-huh.
3: What's happening then?
4: I switch to the radio.
3: Okay.
4: Yeah.
2: We've established she cannot listen to anything too interesting or she'll end up in Eureka.
3: I think that's weird. I don't think that's normal.
4: Well, I'm just saying.
3: Have you always done this or is it just with this early morning job?
4: Kind of always.
3: Always.
4: Since the advent of watching shows on your phone.
3: Yeah, I don't do that. I don't.
2: No, I don't.
3: I don't watch anything on my phone. Any shows on
2: only
3: my phone.
2: Only if I'm like traveling.
4: It's almost like I use it to motivate myself. Like I don't want to get ready. I'm like, oh, I can put a show on.
3: Okay. All right. Normal or nope? I can only use black pens to write. Blue gives me anxiety. I kind of get this.
4: Really?
3: If I accidentally pull a blue pen out and I write something on the paper, I'm like, no, that looks wrong.
2: Really?
3: Yeah, I don't know why.
2: Oh, I like, you know, if I use black for a while and then I grab a blue pen, it's like, oh.
4: Uh-huh.
2: And then if I use blue for a while, then I grab a black, it's like, it's exciting.
3: I don't like it.
4: It's a little treat.
3: Doesn't seem formal.
2: But those are the two formal colors, the legal colors.
3: I know, I don't.
4: There are some things that say you can't use blue.
3: See, blue is frowned upon.
2: But really?
4: Yeah.
2: Who's saying no to blue?
4: I'm pretty sure that when we filled out the documents to get, like, the boys' permits, that those say you can't use blue.
2: Huh.
4: Those official documents.
3: I don't think it's normal, yet I understand it.
4: Yeah, it's not normal.
3: It's not. But I know what you're feeling. Cause I have the original copy of the log each day, and if mine's blue, it would bug me.
4: Yeah.
2: Really? It would stand out a little bit.
3: It would bother me.
2: But you do always use black.
3: I do, that's right. I sure do. It's who I am, man.
2: All sorts of colors.
3: All right, next one. Normal or nope, but I think we've dealt with this one a little bit. I only face the shower head when showering. I only turn around once to rinse my hair.
2: So we have discussed this before. I would say that that is 100% true for me because we have, you know, the shower head that comes off.
3: Oh, yeah.
2: So I don't need to be spinning or anything anymore. I just do using that. So I have noticed, I'm like, I don't move.
3: I am back to the shower almost the entire time.
4: Same.
2: But I think
3: barely turning around.
2: I think without that, I don't
4: only
2: know.
4: Only to wash my face.
2: I'd say 50-50 if I don't have the telescoping or whatever, the shower head.
3: You're 50-50.
2: Yeah, I'm.
3: I think it's so aggressive.
4: Yeah, I just feel like I would get splashed in the face.
3: I don't want all that hot water on my face because hot water burns
2: burn baby
3: and face.
2: The weird thing that I do is that I turn and turn back the same way.
3: Oh, yeah. You have mentioned that before.
2: Yeah. I think I turned to my
3: right. That's not normal.
2: And then I turn back to my left. So I never go in a full circle.
4: Why do you get dizzy?
2: I think at some point I learned, like, hot water burn baby. Yeah. And spinning in circle make baby dizzy.
3: All right. One more. Normal or nope. If my bed is made and I want to take a nap, I grab a different blanket and take my nap on top of the made bed so I don't mess it up.
2: I mean, I understand.
3: I totally get it. Makes complete sense.
2: But I'm napping every day. I make the bed before I take a nap. That's a normal
4: weirder.
2: Or nope?
4: That's way weirder.
2: So when I get home, the bed's a disaster. And so then I will make the bed and then get into the bed and take a nap.
3: No, that's not normal.
2: And I do that every night, too, before I go to bed.
4: That does not make any sense.
3: Why wouldn't you just make it when you get out from the nap?
2: Well, I do. I usually make. But if for some reason it's not made or messed up or something, I will remake it. And then I can't. I don't like to. I mean, I can sleep in a bed that's unmade, but it's just nicer.
3: What are you doing? What are you doing to make the bed? Are you just pulling? I mean, I don't understand what you're. Are you tucking the sheets in?
2: Yeah, all the stuff.
3: Oh, not me. Never tucking those sheets
4: in. That's one tuck, one no tuck.
3: I think the first one is normal. I think the Brando one is not.
2: It's
3: that's
2: nice,
3: a lot of
2: though.
3: Bed.
4: I agree.
3: I don't want those ever tucked.
4: Mm-mm.
3: The
2: I like
3: top
2: that
3: sheet.
2: Tuck. You have to try to make yourself go to sleep at weird times. So I have to take a nap during the day, which is sort of unnatural. And then I'm always going to bed earlier than I really want to go to bed. And so that's part of like my routine.
3: So you're like, bed.
2: Bed is made.
3: All right. Well, normal
2: little
3: or no.
2: Little boy sleepy now.
3: If you want to send in something that you are wondering about yourself, we're honest. We'll be honest with you. Send in a normal or nope scenario. We will talk about it in the future. The Cheney Window and Door text line, 314-669-4665.
2: We got a backup this morning, 44 westbound between 55 and Tucker. We got an accident, 70 eastbound after Zumbel. That's blocking the two right lanes. Slow traffic, 44 eastbound between the Mraz Lane and 270. 55 northbound slow at Arsenal, also between 44 and the Poplar Street Bridge. 64 westbound slow between Baugh Avenue and 5564 West. 170 southbound slow at Page. 270 northbound slow at Tesson Ferry. 6455 westbound slow between 64 in the Poplar Street Bridge, 6440 eastbound slow at Boone's Crossing, also at Lindbergh, 6440 westbound slow at Hampton, and Highway 61 southbound slow between Route P and Interstate 70.
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1: 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A doctoral student at the University of California, Riverside, named four species of plant-feeding insects from Australia after Taylor Swift. The genus of the insects is called Swiftifolis, and it contains four species. Here we go. Swiftifolis tayloriae, Swiftifolis amator, Swiftifolis intrepidus, and Swiftifolis poetorum.
2: Yeah, they just
3: want to
2: get...
3: Why?
2: They want to... Because they know we're going to talk about it.
1: Yeah, you're getting some attention.
2: Yeah.
1: The Latin versions of those words are tailor, lover, fearless, and poets. So there's a connection.
3: Brother.
1: The student obviously hopes that the naming of the bugs after Taylor will help bring attention to the importance of insect conservation. She also named the bugs after Taylor because of their appearance. Quote, Taylor Swift's iconic look is her blonde hair and red lips. These insects have blonde hair and red lips. No. they're a pale yellow color with accents of red throughout their body. And so,
2: how old's this person?
1: I mean, she's a student.
2: All right, well.
1: At University of California, so.
2: She's young.
1: She got to name four species, and she's like, I'm going to name them after Taylor Swift.
2: I know. I don't want to be too hard on her.
1: When Alanis Morissette hit her peak.
2: Apta doesn't care. She's like, there's another enemy.
1: God, I hate this one, too. When Alanis Morissette hit it big in the 90s, she didn't really have a girl squad. She had girl enemies.
3: I understand.
1: You do too? Yeah. except they were coming after her. You're going after them.
3: Depends on how you look at it.
1: She was on that Call Her Daddy podcast, and she said there was a lot of hate, and it was very, very out there, and a lot of artists whom I respected and lived for were disparagingly speaking about me.
2: Name so
1: she,
2: names, Alanis.
1: She did. Mm-hmm. She called out Courtney Love and Sinead O'Connor.
2: Okay.
3: Whoa.
2: All right.
1: And I think the reason she brought them up is because both of them later apologized
2: for
1: the hate. And she talked about Taylor Swift, too, because she said, I understand what, you know, kind of what Taylor's going through. Because you forget, Alanis was everywhere.
2: Oh, it was the biggest thing. Just huge.
1: She's like, yeah, I get it. You know, sometimes you're loved, then you're hated, then you're loved, then you're hated. Like, it just goes back and forth.
3: Yeah, that would be very hard.
1: Yeah.
2: I mean, you couldn't go anywhere without hearing every song that she released would become huge.
1: And everybody loved it at first, and then it was like too much, and there was a backlash. And
2: I think, did you see Brandi Carlile did Uninvited at one of the shows?
3: No.
2: And she's going to be releasing it, the live version from the Newport Folk Festival, on an upcoming album.
3: Or
2: it's going to be released
3: because
2: everybody's saying it's like one of the best, it's the most incredible performance.
1: Emma Heming says her husband Bruce Willis is still, quote unquote, very present despite his dementia. She says, quote, it's important to know that it's hard and it's a terrible disease, but we have so many moments of joy and connection that aren't your norm, but it's okay. She added, we've learned to adapt and show up for Bruce. So remember, they've been married since 2009. They have two kids. They have two daughters together.
2: How old are they?
1: 14-year-old Mabel and 12-year-old Evelyn. So imagine what that's like for these young girls.
2: That's terrible.
1: Dealing with this, and you know, dad's going through this, you know.
2: But they
1: early
2: have that
1: dementia.
2: Great. They have a great extended family though, because they know Demi and
1: yeah, it seems
2: they're very
1: like
2: present.
1: It's a good situation, despite that. Billy Joel says he's doing much better after somebody poked a hole in his brain. He had brain surgery. He said, I noticed that my balance was not good. Remember, there were videos of him falling on stage and like trying to catch something and he missed it. I mean, Afton might need some brain surgery. He said, I had this sense of being on a boat, like this rocking motion. I wasn't steady on my feet. I didn't know what that was. And I went to meet with a neurologist and I was diagnosed with having something called normal pressure hydrocephalus. Which they used to call water on the brain. So his medical team told him the best thing to do is to basically drill a hole through your skull and put a shunt inside his brain and relieve that pressure. And they did. And he said he feels a lot better now.
2: That's great.
1: He said, it's like, look, it's not a life-threatening thing. Don't worry about me. I'm fine. It just, it really affected my ability to perform because I, you know, felt dizzy and you know, lost my balance all the time.
2: So is he cured?
1: I didn't get too deep in the story. The doctors were talking about how the performances themselves are possibly affecting him. Like it's when he performs, it's almost like a concussion. So I don't know if that was what led to this or if that's like for the rest of his life. So
3: that's terrible.
1: I'm not sure. Presenters for this year's Emmy Awards will include Zendaya, David Harbour, Florence Pugh, Sarah Michelle Gellar, Amy Poehler, and our buddy John Hamm. There'll be more.
2: Oh, yeah. Wow. I did see some good pairings. They're bringing, like, different group. Like, I think Buffy and Angel are going to be presenting together.
1: Oh, yeah.
2: That's Sarah and David. Mm-hmm. I saw maybe Charlie's Angels. I don't know which ones. I don't think it's, well.
1: The old Angels or the new Angels? New and
2: close. No, I think it's old. It's TV Angels.
1: Gotcha.
2: TV. It's the Emmys.
1: Oh, yeah. True. Nirvana will receive the Video Vanguard Award at the VMAs on September
2: 27th. She's not gotten that already?
1: Nirvana.
2: Oh, Nirvana. I thought you said Madonna.
1: It does rhyme. It kind of sound the same. It's that Lifetime Achievement Award. So I'm curious who will show up because MTV's not giving that award if you're not going to be there. You know what I mean?
2: I can't believe they're still doing these awards.
3: I know.
1: An amateur MMA fighter named Cole Johnson claims he has been offered $500,000 to fight a chimpanzee tomorrow night.
2: Better not happen.
1: He went online. So here's how it happened. He went online and just claimed that he could beat a chimpanzee in a fight. And somebody put up the money and was like, all right, let's see you do it.
3: No.
1: Experts are saying this is a terrible idea. Said the stunt would both be incredibly dangerous for him and cruel towards the chimpanzee.
2: It's awful. Why is anybody doing sanctioning this?
1: Who put up this money? Somebody put up money for it, according to him. Now, he could be making the whole story up. I don't know. But you could see that, him saying something stupid like that, and somebody that's just got, you know, a bankload of money that it's like, all right,
3: do it.
1: $500,000. People on Ranker.com are voting on who they think is the funniest rapper of all time. I thought it was just a funny question.
2: Oh, is it going to be the Humpty guy?
1: No, he's not listed. Oh. I've got the top 10.
2: I mean, he's pretty funny.
1: Yeah, he is. I don't know that guy's name, though.
3: Yeah, what is his name? We just talked about Digital
2: Underground.
1: Yes, but it's...
3: There's somebody that's...
1: Yes.
3: Like that guy.
1: I don't know that guy's name. He's not listed, though.
2: Okay. I have no
3: idea. Bismarcky.
1: Bismarcky did not make the list.
2: Okay.
1: In the top 10.
3: Is it like new rappers?
1: That's all over the place.
2: Okay, what about... I can't think of his
1: name. There's another novelty song that's in
3: Sir
1: there.
3: Sir Mix-a-Lot?
1: Nope. It'd be good, though.
2: I don't know.
1: I'll give you the top five. Eminem at number 5. Lil Dicky at number 4.
2: Oh, okay.
1: All right, he's a rapper. Snoop Dogg at number 3. Childish Gambino at number 2. And Tyler, the Creator, at number 1.
2: I don't.
1: Kids love him.
3: They do.
1: You know who else people love? Trans-Siberian Orchestra. I wore my sweatshirt today.
3: In honor of this
1: In
3: news.
1: Honor of TSO. Why? Celebrating their 30th anniversary this year. 30 years they've been at it. And
2: Let
1: they're going to
2: be that sweatshirt again.
3: It's glowing in the back.
2: Let's turn the lights down and see.
1: I don't think it'd be dark enough in here. It was glowing this morning when I was walking through. So their show at the Enterprise Center, December 30th, will be their final show of the year. Right, so we see.
4: There's so much light over here. Hold on.
3: You're going to close the blind?
4: I am.
1: I'm standing in front of a Christmas tree of a board.
3: Is it on the left side?
1: Yeah, it's not a...
4: Okay, ready?
3: Yeah, we're ready. We don't know how to close the blind. Yeah, it does feel very dramatic. You got to close them more.
1: See how much light... I can walk over here, maybe.
3: Yeah, come over here.
2: And the lights are still on over here. That's why.
3: Turn around.
2: All right.
3: No, I turned off all the
2: lights. No, these... Okay. I can't tell.
3: It's still too light in here. You were right, Brando.
1: Yeah. Look at all this light that's over here. Anyway.
2: The race car driver is going to be like, what's happening in here?
3: What are those weirdos?
1: They're like, let's go in. Oh, wait, all the lights are on. Also on the blog, you can see the trailer for that Tom Cruise movie, Digger. It's not safe for work. He swears a lot, and he's wearing makeup to look like an old guy. It's
2: by the way,
1: so weird.
2: Do you know how old he's supposed to be in this movie?
1: Hmm.
2: His exact age.
3: Oh my gosh, and he's wearing makeup to look
2: yes.
3: old.
2: He's supposed to be 65.
3: That's funny.
2: So that's what I read. Maybe I'm wrong.
1: He sure looks like he's trying to be a lot older.
2: Well,
1: he's got like white stringy hair.
3: He's that's like, not oh, 65. I gotta do so much.
2: Yes,
3: to look that old.
2: Yes.
1: That seems like a gimmick.
2: I don't know.
1: Also on the blog, you can see the first trailer for that Carrie TV series.
3: Oh, I saw it last night.
2: Well, you know, Mike
3: football.
2: Flanagan's behind it. And I know people are bothered by all the remakes. He's the horror master. He's like he's the best horror director we have.
3: The GOAT.
2: The new batch.
3: Okay.
2: That's also a Gremlins title.
1: Sure is. No bad ideas on that one.
3: It's in the movie.
1: You should watch that trailer, though. It looks pretty good. TV tonight, you've got another NFL game. They're the Melbourne game. That's on Netflix, in case you're trying to figure out where those games are. Game tonight will be on Netflix, 49ers and some other team. And then there's a 9/11 thing on the CW tonight, 9/11 Remembered, 25 years later. That's at 8 o'clock. And then you also have the streaming premiere of Supergirl on HBO Max. So I think I'll watch that. I don't know when.
2: I've heard people that have gone in on
1: people
2: it.
1: People really
2: saying,
1: don't like her in that role.
2: But I've heard people are like, why did this get panned so terribly?
3: Hmm.
2: It's good.
1: Yeah, I might check it out. I'm Brando, your Hollywood Outsider. We have tickets.
3: We have a family 4-pack of passes for Disney on Ice, performing the weekend of September 25th through the 27th at Chaffetz Arena. If you want to go, be caller 10 right now at 314-954-1065 or 618-398-1065.

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2: People is dumb, doody-doody. 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
3: Hey, Nick, if you are listening right now, go ahead and hit record on the Today Show. They're doing a segment on bras.
1: We're going to need that later.
4: Learn some things here.
3: Seamless wireless support bras. I would only like a big boobed gal to be leading this segment.
1: Oh, yeah. She.
4: Yeah, she doesn't need that.
3: No.
1: These people are not qualified.
3: They are not. Anyway, hit record. All right, we've got three dummies in the news. We got a little bit of everything today, folks.
4: Oh, good.
3: Some of these stories are maybe a little old because I get a, you know, I have a whole folder. Mm-hmm. And I just, what am I in the mood for? I tried to make them all a little different. So here's your first dummy. And I think Brando will have the most to say about this one.
4: Okay.
3: There's a former Little League president from Las Vegas that is facing felony charges.
4: What in the world did this
3: Well, he's
4: do?
3: The president of this Little League, and $65,000 disappeared from league accounts.
4: These guys can't keep their hands out of the cookie
3: because
4: jar.
3: Because they're like, look at all of this money. Nobody
4: and
3: will
4: no
3: know.
4: No one will know. Yeah,
3: well,
4: they will.
3: The money was supposed to pay for all the things. Uniforms, umpires, travel for the kids.
4: What
3: and instead,
4: is he thinking?
3: He spent the money on plane tickets, casinos. I mean, they're in
1: He was
3: Nevada.
1: Trying to earn them more money.
3: That's, you know, that was his plan, I'm sure. I don't know where the strip clubs come in.
4: I don't think they give you money there.
3: Erectile dysfunction pills.
1: Oh, no.
4: Oh, my
3: thought,
4: God.
3: Maybe he thought the strip club could cure him. He's like, no, that's not working. Got to get the other stuff.
4: What is he thinking?
3: One of the receipts included a $433 tip at a strip club.
4: Oh, boy.
3: By the time, yeah, he was living large.
4: What kind of service is he getting?
3: By the time investigators looked into the league's account, police say it had, from the $65,000, $25 left.
4: Oh, my God. What a crook.
3: It nearly ended the season for 200 kids.
4: Yeah. What are you going to do? Where are you going to just come up with 65 grand?
3: Donations from the community.
4: But they had already, those are already probably.
3: I know. It's gross.
4: Donations on top of those kids and
3: some
4: parents.
3: Of these, and some, you know, some of this money for these kids, it may have been the only extra money they had.
1: Mm-hmm.
3: And they want to make sure their kids involved in this activity.
4: Yeah.
3: It's so gross.
4: Ugh.
3: All right, so that's your... How did he think he's not... How is he not getting caught?
1: Yeah. Well, he was going to go to the casino and...
3: Yeah, double
1: gonna,
3: it.
1: And he
4: Make
1: was
4: it
1: gonna,
4: back.
1: Yeah.
3: All right, I'm going to cleanse the palate because I have another embezzling story.
4: Oh.
3: I'll end with that one. This one's crazy. It's in another land. I think maybe England. His name is Anthony Hall.
1: Oh,
4: Michael?
3: No relation. He's 50, and he was pulled over by police when he was seen swerving. The police officer stopped him. He could smell alcohol on his breath. And when asked about this, he said he and his partner had drunk wine. He also told the officer that pulled him over that he was blind.
4: Is he really blind?
3: He's really blind.
1: Oh.
3: He can see some lights and said that while he's on...
4: He can see red and blue, apparently.
3: Yeah, he pulled over. While he's on the motorway, he had followed some lights. And the distance he traveled while being drunk and blind, 150 miles.
1: Whoa.
3: In his...
4: What?
3: In his partner's car without her permission. He said he was planning to drive to Scotland and wanted to escape his home and his relationship and his finances. I feel sorry for this guy.
4: Yeah, I mean, I kind of feel
3: drink
4: bad.
3: That, don't drink that wine, man.
4: Yeah, if you can't see, try not to get drunk and then try to drive. Just one impairment at a time.
3: Yeah, the one, you know, I don't know. He's admitted the charges, and he was sentenced to 36 weeks in prison, and so, you know, quite a while, and then suspended license. So, no.
4: Suspended license?
3: No, suspended for 18 months. He doesn't have a license.
4: Yeah, I think he doesn't.
1: He did accomplish one of his goals, though. He got away from his relationship, and he's going to be in prison.
4: Yeah, I mean, it's kind of impressive he made it that far.
3: I know. He didn't hurt anyone. He didn't get any kind of an accident.
1: Wild.
4: Like, wow.
3: It just reminds me of that scene in the movie that I often talk about. If you can see what I can hear with Mark... Who's the Beastmaster? Mark Singer.
4: Oh, yeah.
3: It was on HBO or
1: if
3: one of those channels.
1: You can see what I can
3: And he drove
1: hear.
3: A car. But not... It was just a fun little scene. Nobody was injured. All right, and finally, another embezzlement story. There's a woman that was a bookkeeper at a Fresno business, and she had access to employees' personal information. Well, she recommended years ago, like in 2021, that the owner for the company get a company credit card for business expenses. The owner declined, but the bookkeeper, she went ahead and applied for two cards.
4: Oh, boy.
3: One under the company's name and one under the owner's. She then got another credit card in her name under the owner's account without the approval. And it shows that this bookkeeper used the card for, I mean, all kinds of things. Personal purchases like a down payment for a motorcycle and truck, clothing purchases.
1: Yeah.
3: And she spent, any guess?
1: Like $100,000?
4: I'll say $75,000.
3: $4 million.
4: Four
1: what?
4: Million dollars.
3: She faces a maximum of 10 years in prison, $250,000 fine, and 3 years supervised release. Who are we going for the
4: man?
3: Dummy?
4: She had a great time, though.
3: $4 million.
4: I gotta go. I was going for the little league guy, but I mean, now it looks like nothing.
3: $4 million.
1: I know.
3: Million.
1: I agree. I was all in on Coach of the Year, but she racked up $4 million.
3: $4 million.
1: Yeah,
4: that's incredible.
3: Thinking, I'll never get caught.
4: I'll never get caught.
1: How are you thinking you're not gonna get caught? I guess because she's the bookkeeper, so she's like,
4: I guess
3: I'll just move some stuff.
4: But that's a lot of stuff to move around.
1: Mm-hmm.
3: Okay, I think we all agree.
4: Four mil.
3: That's Jeez. That's so much greed.
4: Yeah, exactly.
3: I guess maybe it starts small, and then you're getting away with it.
4: Yeah, it's like a high. Like, oh, I'll just put this on the card.
1: Yeah.
3: All right, that's your people is dumb. It is the Courtney Show. Let's get a look at your traffic.
0: Yeah, I got an accident, 6440 eastbound at Boone's Crossing. It's causing a backup. Watch out for an accident, 370 eastbound at 270 north. That's causing a backup there. 170 southbound is slow between Olive and 6440. 255 westbound slow before Lindbergh. There's an accident over on the right shoulder. Got some slow traffic, 270 northbound at Gravois. 6455 westbound slow between 64 and the Poplar Street Bridge. 6440 eastbound slow at Olive, also at Lindbergh. 6440 westbound slow at Hampton. 70 eastbound slow approaching Wentzville Parkway to Interstate 64.
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1: Thunderstorms expected today with a high of 77 and a low of 67, and cloudy tomorrow with a high of 80. Arch Weather sponsored by...
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1: Brando's Randos.
2: Reddit user asked people to share the common knowledge facts they completely missed out. So similar to the tasks that you talked about earlier, This is just knowledge, though. Some of them are pretty funny. One is penguins are birds. Apparently some people thought they were
3: they did
2: fish.
4: That's crazy.
3: Come on.
2: With a beak? This one I didn't catch on to. The Beatles.
3: Wait, CF Afton knows.
2: Oh, you know the...
4: It's spelled B-E-A-T.
2: Correct.
3: So?
4: Like a drum beat. Like
3: yes.
4: A beat.
2: But that's intentional. Some people thought that was just... In England, maybe they just spell beetle differently than what we do in the U.S.
4: I didn't think that would be it.
3: I never knew.
2: It never occurred to me. Like, oh yeah, that is not spelled correctly. Why is that?
3: Why not just the beats?
2: Do you know, next one on the list, where pineapples grow? Like, how they grow?
4: Don't they grow upside down?
3: They grow in the ground, right?
2: Well, I mean, everything grows in the ground, but you mean like underground?
3: But I mean, not a tree.
2: Yeah, is it a tree?
4: I thought it was a tree.
2: Shrub? Is it a...
4: Is it not a tree?
2: No. They grow on the ground, not as trees.
3: I want to see what a pineapple...
2: I've seen them. It's wild. They're like...
3: Oh, you went to Hawaii.
2: Yeah, and there's different flowers, like different plants there, and so there's different types. It's not just like, and you can tell that they're of the same family of a pineapple, but they're real small. But
4: you're just chilling out there? Like on a vine?
2: Not a vine. It's literally like on the ground.
4: Like a carrot?
2: It's like a big plant, and then on the top of it is the pineapple.
4: What?
2: And I think it's just like one per plant. That's my guess on the pineapple, because that's what these other flowers were.

0: We went to like a botanical garden.
1: That's cool.
0: That
1: I have no idea.
2: I didn't know that. I thought a tree for sure.
0: Yeah, they've got that, you know, the pineapple part and then the top.
1: See,
0: the
1: look.
0: Plants coming out of it.
1: There it is.
0: There's just fields of them.
2: Huh.
1: They're pretty.
0: Yeah, they're cool. But I saw like pink ones.
1: Yeah, that's what I'm looking at. Kind of yellow.
0: Yeah. They're little. That's a different type of, it's not a pineapple, but you know, whatever it is.
1: They're really cool. But here's, I mean, could you grow some in a pot with this plant?
0: I don't know. You'd have to have the right soil.
1: Oh yeah, here's a pot. How cute is that?
0: And it would need a lot of light. Yeah, isn't that cool?
2: Wow. They're just hanging out there.
1: And it seems like they'd weigh it down.
2: Yeah.
0: Well, they're pretty squat. You know, they're kind of close to the ground.
1: Okay, that's cool.
0: A lot of people had no idea. Well, I'll ask our chicken tendy gal. Do you know what chicken tenders is referring to? It's short for something.
2: Like a tenderloin?
0: Yes.
2: Oh, okay.
0: So, like little cut up pieces of chicken...
1: Nuggets.
0: May not be, yeah, they're more nuggets.
1: But if they use tenders, they have to be, they're
0: it's
1: from
0: that,
1: the tenderloin.
0: It's that tenderloin piece of the chicken breast. Pickles are cucumbers. Not everybody knew that.
1: How do you not know that?
2: Yeah.
0: I don't know. I think you'd be surprised. Reindeer are real animals, not just, you know, pulling the sleigh. And I don't think I knew this. Ponies are not baby horses. Ponies are their own type of horse.
2: I feel like I learned that fairly recently.
1: Well, you're a horse.
2: I'm a horse girl?
1: Yeah, because of your shampoo.
2: Just my hair is.
0: You're part horse. You're like a minotaur. I'm sorry, is that a minotaur? No, that's the bull. A centaur. That's it. What would it cost your employer... hold on, let me try that again. What would cost your employer more? You or a robot? There. It's worded weird.
1: I would think, with a person, what the salary and then
2: healthcare.
1: Insurance.
0: Because we're freaking out about like AI taking over. So it's like a question of like, well, what's more expensive, you or a robot?
2: Probably me.
0: Well, Business Insider looked into it, and they tried to figure out what it would cost to employ a two-legged humanoid robot in just a factory. You know, like a robot type of job. They said their latest model would cost clients $200,000 for the robot itself, plus a one-time $20,000 deployment fee. So they come and, like, set it up or whatever. Afterward, the software and maintenance would run about $36,000 per year. These bots have an expected useful lifespan of 5 years. So if you add that up, this humanoid robot would cost about $400,000 over 5 years. The cost of you, as you mentioned, depends on salary, taxes, benefits, health insurance, retirement, stuff like that.
1: Robot doesn't seem like a great deal.
0: They say a humanoid robot might be less able to help with training and provide creative ideas and feedback as well. They do mention humans need time off, paid time off. They'd need major holidays off. Robots do not. However, just because a humanoid robot doesn't need vacation days, they would surely have times where they break down.
1: Yes.
0: Would, you know,
1: mm-hmm. Look at the ice cream machines.
0: Exactly.
2: So, you can't have those ice cream machines running factories.
0: It's definitely not a clear, cheaper way as of right now.
1: And the investment is great.
0: Yeah.
1: It's like a big, big investment
0: and
1: for maybe not to
0: on
1: work.
0: It, on it working. So
2: I think they're just trying to make us feel better because of all the bad AI news out there.
1: Oh, my gosh. The
0: so
1: AI
0: the robots
1: stuff.
0: Put this out. They're like, tell them it will be too expensive.
1: Yeah, they're talking to each other right now somewhere.
2: They are.
0: But, Bob, we're way cheaper. No, don't tell them that. It's like robot argument. We got celebrity birthdays today. I'll tell you the celebrity name, their age. You tell me what they're known for. We'll start with Guy Ritchie. He is 58. Writing down their answers. Randy Johnson is 63. Scribble, scribble, scribble.
1: Mm-hmm.
0: And Ryan Phillippe is 52. So how about Guy Ritchie? What's he known for?
2: Madonna.
0: Literally, that's what they wrote. Madonna's ex-husband.
1: I wrote down Snatch.
2: Yeah.
0: What didn't he do? Lock, Stock, and Two Smoking Barrels?
1: He's done a bunch of movies.
0: I feel like that was his
1: movie. He's in charge of the young...
0: I like that movie.
1: The Young Sherlock, too. the show on Netflix.
2: Oh, really? Lil Sherlock?
1: It's not Lil.
0: Lil Sherlock. Randy Johnson, he's 63.
1: I wrote down Bird.
2: Yeah, is he the pitcher that hit the bird?
0: Yes. You know his nickname?
1: Big Unit.
0: The Big Unit.
2: Don't like that.
0: And Ryan Phillippe.
2: Reese Witherspoon.
1: That's what I wrote down.
2: Cruel Intentions.
0: Uh-huh. That's what I would think of.
1: He was also on an episode of Matlock. Spoiler alert, he was the killer.
0: What? Isn't it always the celebrity?
1: He was trying to defend his mom. His mom was getting harassed.
0: Oh, and so he did some murdering?
2: The new Matlock?
1: No, old Matlock. Oh. He was young.
2: That's funny.
1: Very young.
0: I'm going to do that to my mom. Apple made the big announcement yesterday, a foldable phone. They call it the Duo?
2: I already got a text from Beck asking if he can get that for his birthday.
1: Oh, it's like $2,000, isn't it?
0: Yeah, is he insane?
2: Yes, he's insane.
0: Have you pointed that out?
2: I try every day.
0: You are a crazy person.
2: I try every day to tell him.
0: They say it's between $2,000 and a little over $3,000. It'll be available October 23rd. You can see it on the blog. I mean, it's cool.
1: So we're going back to flip phones, basically.
0: Yeah, but this thing
1: I know, the
0: opens
1: whole
0: up like a book.
1: Android's
0: basically.
1: Had theirs out for a while. Just letting you know.
0: That's been a big criticism of Apple. Is like, what are you doing? Why are you not doing this foldable phone? So I question.
1: Isn't it funny how we go from like big, huge screens, then people want small, and then it goes back to big, and it just there's mm-hmm. no. Remember when the tiny, tiny phones came out and everybody's like, that's the coolest thing ever.
0: Yeah, but then you didn't have
1: any. You didn't have screens.
0: You couldn't do anything with it.
2: Remember that SNL skit where Will Ferrell takes out the really tiny phone?
1: Doesn't it have an antenna, too? Like,
0: yes. Coco Gauff fought off her opponent in a couple of match points and a tiebreaker to beat
1: this. Yeah, she was losing.
0: Mira Andreeva. Yeah, it was very close. That happened yesterday. So now she goes up against the new number one in women's tennis. This is all in a U.S. Open tennis match. Elena Rybakina, something like that. Rybakina.
1: Final four. She's final four.
0: She's going on, baby. She's going to play the best in the world.
1: And we got a lot of U.S. representation. I think we have two men.
0: Yeah, Ben Shelton, he beat Carlos Alcaraz in this super late game. It ended at 3:33 in the morning.
1: I am questioning this because when I woke up yesterday, it was my whole feed was filled with this. What time is this starting? Why are they starting this late?
0: If they have rain, I think that messes things up. Maybe they.
1: But I don't know. I don't think
0: weather.
1: It was like a.
0: This has happened before when
1: 3:30
0: Jimmy Connors was playing late.
1: 3:30.
0: I don't know why.
1: We started at 10.
2: That's
0: crazy. I don't
2: crazy.
0: Know. And there were like it. It was the match was like 6-7, 6-1, 6-3, 1-6, 7-6. So it just they kept playing.
1: Wow.
0: So yeah, we've got two American men in the semifinals. Shelton versus Francis Tiafoe, and the last American dude to win the U.S. Open singles title was Andy Roddick. That was back in 2003. We've had a real long run.
1: Come on.
0: And then we talked about the football game last night. Seattle beat New England 13-10. Blah, blah, blah. It's Randos.
3: Randos, Randos. Randos, Randos.
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0: Jerry Seinfeld will be in St. Louis September 19th, the fabulous Fox Theater. That's next Saturday night. We'll hook you up with a pair of tickets if you win first five notes. You got to call right now, 314-954-1065 or 618-398-1065. We're going to play three different songs for you. Just the first five notes or so of those songs. If you can identify two out of three, artist or title, you'll get a pair of tickets to see comedian Jerry Seinfeld next Saturday night at the fabulous Fox Theater. If that sounds good to you, call right now because we've got first five notes coming up after the calling. It's the Courtney Show on the Arch.

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1: 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Our contestant today, she's never played First Five Notes before. It is Lauren from O'Fallon, Illinois. Hi, Lauren. How you doing?
2: I'm doing great. Yourself?
1: Good. How's O'Fallon today?
2: Oh, rainy.
1: Yeah, rainy. It's rainy everywhere right now, Lauren. Lauren, what do you have planned today? What's happening? Are you working?
2: I'm at work right now, listening to the show.
1: All right. Love that, Lauren. Oh, well, let's get you these tickets. Jerry Seinfeld is going to be at the Fabulous Fox Theater next Saturday night. You can be there as well if you are successful in First Five Notes. Brando has three songs. He'll play the first five notes of those songs. You have to correctly guess the artist or title of those songs. If you get two, Lauren, you're going to win this great ticket to see Jerry Seinfeld next Saturday. Who do you want to play against?
2: Let's do... I don't know. You pick.
3: We're all three here. You get any option, but you do have to decide.
1: Okay.
4: All right. Yeah.
1: All right.
4: Good choice. Sigh of relief for all of us.
3: Not for me. All right, Lauren, here's song number one.
2: Oh, man.
1: That really hits.
2: I know it's the Beatles. I can't remember.
3: Yes, that's all you need. Revolution. Don't make it harder than it needs to be, Lauren.
1: Artist or title.
3: Artist
1: all we need.
3: Or title. Perfect. Not both. Lauren, you got one. Here's song number two.
2: One more time. that one's got me stumped.
4: Real piano heavy.
3: Yeah, that should give you a bit of a clue there.
1: Piano heavy.
3: What's an artist that likes to use the piano?
2: Billy Joel?
3: That's one.
4: That's a good guess, but if it wasn't him, it would be somebody else.
2: Elton John.
1: You better be bringing whoever's in the background.
3: Yeah.
1: It's totally allowed.
4: Yes.
1: What's your coworker's name?
2: Christy.
1: Christy, you're killing it.
3: Yeah,
1: Christy.
3: Christy's doing a good job. Lauren needs to step it up.
1: All right. Come on, Lauren.
3: All right, Lauren.
1: Last one here's song
2: number... I'll lock in.
3: Okay, here we go. Here's song number three.
2: Somebody I used to know.
1: Classic songs.
3: Like, I don't know all this.
1: But Gautier, she's got it. Hey, Lauren, congratulations. You get to go to Jerry Seinfeld next Saturday night, September 19th, at the Fabulous Fox Theater. Way to go, Lauren and Christy, your coworker. Great job. We'll get you those tickets, and we'll have another pair tomorrow. It's our last pair to give away on The Courtney Show.

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1: We've got a room full of testosterone. I'm so excited. We have some NASCAR drivers in our midst. Jeff Burton, number 27. We've got Blaine Perkins, number 31. And Jordan Anderson, number 32. All in the studio today. How you guys doing?
2: Doing good.
1: Thank you for coming in. I know that you've been up and down the hall. You're taking a tour of the radio station. Chuck Wallace is here as well from Bomarito. Chuck, how are you?
3: Good morning, everyone. I'm doing great. Courtney, how are
1: you? Are you pumped about this weekend?
3: I'm always pumped about racing. I know you are. But I'm very pumped about this because we're in St. Louis, our hometown, with our team.
1: Yeah, it's still, it's called Enjoy Illinois still, right?
3: That's a cup race. We're the New Way 250.
2: It's a mouthful.
1: What is it?
2: New Way, Sauce by Blues Hog, 200 by probably Bomarito in there somewhere.
1: Okay, so
4: you call it something for short?
2: The O'Reilly Series
3: Enjoy
2: race.
3: Enjoy Illinois, okay. The cup race on Sunday.
1: On Sunday.
3: We're going to be racing on Saturday at 6:30, correct?
2: All that matters is you're going to want to go out there and cheer for a 27, a 31, a 32 Saturday night. That's your three guys to pull for.
1: Okay, so Saturday night, this is the Bomarito. I mean, because of Bomarito, honestly, we have this great race at the Worldwide Technology Raceway. You were led the pack with getting a race here, and then the crowds came and they were like, "We've got to get a NASCAR race as well." I mean,
3: I don't think we can take all the credit for getting the race here, but we sponsored the Bomarito 500, mm-hmm. which is a big deal for us. We had a little bit of influence on that, but Curtis Francois and Declan and Chris Blair at the racetrack have done a heck of a job with that racetrack out there. So
1: yeah,
3: they're the ones that got the race here, but we're happy to be racing in it.
1: Yeah, it's fun. So all weekend, you're going to see some great races out at Worldwide Technologies. Tell us about Saturday's race.
2: So this is the NASCAR Rally Series that we run. We're in the middle of our schedule. It started back at Daytona in February. It's a 33-race schedule. We're somewhere every week. We're Darlington, South Carolina last week. We're here in St. Louis this week. We're Bristol, Tennessee next week. We usually run Friday, Saturday nights, but it's a full season. You know, we're right in the midst of it. The chase just started a couple weeks ago, and we're excited. We got some good momentum. This is obviously a big race for us. We're celebrating the 10-year partnership of the team in Bomarito Automotive Group. I met John and Chuck back in 2016 when I was racing the truck series and put together a small sponsorship and eventually led into them joining me in the ownership side of the team. And we went from the truck series and we went to the O'Reilly series with one car, and then we went to two cars, and now we have three cars in the field, and myself and Blaine and Jeb will be racing this weekend. And you know, St. Louis is like a second home for us. We're just so excited to come home and see everybody. You know, we're based in North Carolina, but whenever we come home here to St. Louis, everybody is welcoming. There's a ton of race fans out here. There will be no shortage of people sitting in the stands for that race Saturday night, and we're excited. We've got all our partners that are in St. Louis. Jeb is driving the FVP Chevrolet. Blaine is driving the GFL. I'll be in the Bomarito car. You know, we've got all our good partners, Crest and FVP and Easy Care, that are on the car, and a lot of St. Louis connections here, so we always love coming here. It's a unique track. The racing is always really, really good, and we're just excited to see everybody come out there, and they come out in droves for sure.
1: I'm curious, Jeb, who are you texting over there?
5: Actually, I was texting our competition director, talking about adjustments we're going to make to our race car. So it's constant thinking.
1: You don't want to reveal that, do you? What kind of adjustments are we making?
5: I just learned that we can do more adjustments after. Normally, NASCAR has made it where you can't change a ton when you get to the racetrack, and NASCAR just made some adjustments where we can. And I was just talking to my crew chief and competition director about things we did last week and how that's going to help us moving forward.
2: I'm just surprised that Jeb's phone is quiet and Blaine isn't over here blowing up. There's an interesting story Blaine may have to tell you about his DMs here in a little bit.
5: Yeah. So, all right. Ladies, my buddy, my teammate here, Blaine Perkins, I think his Instagram is BlainePerkins21.
6: Yeah, you got it right there.
5: All right. So
1: part of the Perkins franchise, Perkins?
5: No, we wish. We would definitely take advantage of that. But, he's a single and ready to mingle.
1: How old are you, Blaine?
6: 26 years old.
1: 26. All right. So where are you staying? No,
5: just Lowe's by Live, I think is what they call it.
1: Oh.
5: A Live by Lowe's. Or
1: why? Yeah. Oh, downtown. Oh,
6: downtown.
5: Yeah, so come on over.
1: Well, yeah, there's a lot of action there for a single guy as far as... The Cardinals are in town, too.
6: Yeah, so like, going to the Cardinals game tomorrow, so...
1: Are you guys going to be throwing out the first pitch or anything?
5: I don't think so.
6: I'd love to see Jim try to, though.
5: I can do baseball.
4: Should
5: I
4: should
5: play
4: call?
5: Baseball. Yeah.
4: Put it to work.
1: I mean, I feel like you guys should be a part of it in some way.
5: Well, tell the marketing director over there to get off his tail and
2: I'll dress up as Fred.
1: Chuck's
5: backing away.
1: I can make some calls.
5: Okay.
1: Yeah. I don't really have any pull at all, but I know the announcer.
0: Yeah.
1: Maybe he can just throw them out
0: Maybe they can drive the first pitch. Drive it over and then hand it over to the catcher.
4: Maybe Bethany's dad is listening again and he can help
0: us. That's true.
1: We know some people over there. I've done the first pitch thing before. They don't give you a practice pitch.
5: No, for sure.
1: It's a little difficult. Okay, so I do have some quick questions for you guys. Just a variety of different kind of car type questions, all right? So here we go. What was your dream car when you were a kid? Like your dream car to drive
2: every day.
0: Blaine's like, I am a kid.
1: Because he's 26.
4: Right.
6: I would say I always grew up a big Porsche fan. So any kind of 911 was always kind of a dream car.
1: Totally.
0: Mm-hmm.
5: I liked a Camaro, 71 Camaro.
1: Oh.
0: Oh, yeah.
1: That was what we were calling a bitchin' Camaro back in the day.
5: That's pretty sick.
0: Yeah.
2: I was a truck guy. I always wanted a big Silverado, big 2500. So it's my daily driver now. So dreams achieved now. So I get to drive my dream, I guess dream truck, dream car. But
1: yeah, same thing.
2: I was always a truck guy.
0: I wonder, is that a letdown when you go to work, you guys get to drive like one of the fastest vehicles around, and then you get in your regular car and you're like, that's this piece of crap.
2: That's why I drive a truck now. I had a Camaro for 2 years and it was dangerous. It was not good. Did not need any more speeding tickets.
1: All right. What is your favorite movie/TV car out of all of the famous vehicles that have been in film?
5: I like the, I think that's something similar to what I was saying is the black. I think it was a Camaro in the Fast and Furious, the original Fast and Furious.
1: Oh, that was a Camaro?
5: I can't remember exactly, but that one's pretty sick. When they jump over the train tracks.
1: Oh, yeah.
0: You know what that was?
5: I can't remember.
0: It was like a Toyota something that they souped up.
5: The black vehicle beside it. I can't remember.
0: Yeah.
1: All right.
0: Cool car.
6: I'm going to go a different direction here. I'll probably go like the Fig Newton's car in Talladega Nights.
4: Yes.
6: So,
4: that's what I'm talking about.
6: That's a good car right
4: Perfect
6: there.
4: Answer. It took us way too long to get to Talladega Nights.
2: I'm going to probably go back even further and go back to another race movie, Days of Thunder, the 1990 Lumina that Cole Trickle drove.
0: Yeah, that's right. You know, they're making a sequel.
2: Number two.
5: Yeah,
2: I'm excited.
5: Big. Yeah.
2: It'll be cool.
1: All right. Cool. Well, that's along those same lines then.
2: I'm showing my age, I guess, a little bit.
1: No, that's okay. What's your favorite race movie?
2: Days of Thunder.
1: Days of Thunder.
6: I'm a little younger, so I'll go Talladega Nights.
4: Talladega Nights.
1: What'd you say, Herbie?
2: Herbie. You like Herbie, don't you?
4: the Lindsay Lohan one?
0: Yeah, exactly.
1: Well, I saw the original Herbie at the drive-in, I believe. Okay, what is the fastest you've ever gotten somewhere? Like you had a long trip somewhere and you put it down. Are you speeding out there on the roads in your regular cars?
2: No.
1: Liars.
0: Just said he got in trouble.
1: Like do you ever play that game with like, okay, my GPS tells me I've got 22 minutes arrival time, but I think I can beat that.
5: I stay on the road more than all these guys combined because I live 2 hours away from the shop. So I play that game every day.
1: Oh, yeah. Wow. You understand.
5: Oh, yeah.
1: See, you're the only one that gets me.
5: I got a Tahoe, and I've put 18,000 miles on it in like four months.
0: Man, you got to work. You got to move closer.
1: So you're driving all...
2: That's what I said.
5: The price range to own things is hundreds of thousands of dollars difference.
0: Oh, jeez.
5: Like, I've got 200 acres.
0: Mm-hmm.
5: It would cost me $800,000 more to live two hours different. So what would you do?
0: Yeah, just drive.
5: Yeah,
4: mm-hmm.
1: That's all right.
0: Get there quick.
1: And you're traveling all the time. What is your opinion? Is the city with the worst drivers?
5: Charlotte, North Carolina. It's overpopulated and
1: Yeah, they're
2: That's
1: trying
2: why
1: to tell
2: I do
1: people
2: not want to live there.
1: Aren't they trying to tell people not to move here? Aren't I mean, I
2: they
1: think
2: should.
1: I
2: read a bunch of Facebook groups that are like, don't come to North Carolina. Yeah. Don't move here, you know.
0: Yeah, I've Charlotte's seen that. Really going in on the roundabouts, too.
2: Oh, I hate them. It's so bad. if you've ever pulled a trailer and tried to go through the roundabout,
0: oh, that's got
2: to
0: be awful.
2: Not fun. Not fun. Mm. I think it's definitely North Carolina and definitely Atlanta. Atlanta's pretty sketchy.
6: I was going to say, Atlanta's terrible.
2: Yeah.
0: Don't they have like an issue with streetlights? A lot of the neighborhoods, they don't put streetlights in Atlanta. I've heard that once.
2: Yeah. Hmm. You see a lot of stuff.
0: It's very
2: like
0: dark.
2: We typically, you know, we fly in, fly out to most of these races and have rental cars and all these things. And I go back to your question about how quick you got somewhere. We used to drive. The team would go everywhere. And I think one year we went from North Carolina to Vegas. The team drove that year. And I think we did it in 32 hours nonstop driving.
0: Whoa.
2: That was our longest road trip. And I will tell you one thing. Between North Carolina and Vegas, you see a lot of driving that's like, man, I don't know that I want to be out here with these guys. There's a lot of sketchy
0: people
2: drivers
0: are crazy.
2: Out there.
1: You were doing your own Cannonball Run. Have you ever seen
2: 100%.
1: That movie?
2: Oh, yeah. 100%. Oh, yeah.
1: That's a winner, too. And then what is your biggest pet peeve, road, on the road pet peeve? Like people that merge last minute, blinkers, what is it?
2: You got to ask these guys on the racetrack instead of on the road.
1: Okay.
0: Oh, sure.
1: Biggest pet peeve on the track.
6: Man, on the track, I'd say it's probably the same as on the road. Just a slow car being in the fast groove. Like, just get out of the way. You don't need to be in front of us.
5: Yeah, I agree. And then just people not using their heads on the racetrack, just like on the highway, not paying attention to what they're doing.
1: Same Is there thing. One person that everybody talks about?
5: There's a couple.
1: Yeah.
4: Do you want to name names?
5: No.
1: Okay. Names.
4: Just know that you can if
1: this
4: you want
1: show is
4: to.
1: All about
2: Jeff,
1: naming
2: how about,
1: of names.
2: How about what color is the car?
1: Okay, what color is the car?
5: There's a couple of different ones. One's blue and white, and another one's yellow.
1: And what's the number?
5: Both of them have no business being out there.
1: Oh!
5: No.
0: We're looking at you, Napa.
1: They did not say that. Well, it's going to be a fun weekend. You know, if you don't have tickets already, how do you get tickets, Chuck?
3: WWT.com for cup tickets and Saturday tickets. You also go to bomberito.com and get our throttle club. It's a neat spot.
1: What is it?
3: It's a throttle club. It's the Bomberito area, Bomberito zone.
1: Oh, cool.
0: I think they get to meet these guys, right?
5: You get to meet, you get food and drinks, you get a free car if you show up.
0: You get Blaine's phone number?
5: Yeah.
2: Blaine, you got to come to throw a couple.
5: I think Blaine. Exactly. I think Blaine's like taking pictures in like a Speedo or something. Blaine,
0: yeah. All right. That makes sense.
1: Well, I got to look up Blaine. What are you on social media?
5: Blaine Perkins 21 Instagram.
6: He's
5: Twitter,
6: got
5: Facebook.
6: At this point.
1: How many?
5: Like, just send the DMs. We know. Want the DMs, and we will be so excited if we see DMs. So
6: Jordan
5: send
6: and
5: them.
6: Jeb are probably going to be running my account the rest of the
5: week.
1: Blaine Perkins.
2: Good thing that Jeb and I are both married now, so we're good. We're just going to all our attention.
5: We're
2: going to
5: live through
2: Blaine.
5: You. Okay. We're going to teach you the ropes, Blaine.
1: Do your families come in town for all these races?
5: No.
1: No?
6: No.
1: So you're just trying to get... You just want to watch Blaine this weekend.
5: Oh, yeah. I'm like the older brother trying to cheer him on.
1: All right, let's get
2: That's
1: Blaine.
2: A scary thought,
1: let's
2: man.
1: Get Blaine a bunch of followers. Yeah. I mean, you've got a good amount, Blaine, but let's up that.
0: We're the ladies.
5: We need to help us all. Jordan Anderson Racing, Jeb Burton Racing. We don't need the DMs flooding, but we need more followers.
1: All right.
6: I'm getting jealous over there.
5: Yeah.
1: Blaine, are you taking care of your own social media?
6: Sometimes. I'm on there.
5: Oh, he'll be paying attention if the DMs start.
6: Oh, trust and believe. Yeah, I'll be all over it today, and so will Jeb and Jordan.
1: All right. Yeah. Well, thank you guys for hanging out with us.
5: We're looking from 40 to 25. That's what we're looking for. So,
1: 40 to 25.
2: I think 50 to 25. That's a fair number. Yeah.
5: Especially the
2: like to keep
5: Perkins franchise. We need to take advantage of that.
1: Yeah,
0: get some of that Perkins money.
1: So Cougars are out there.
2: Hey, Cougars were in Ricky Bobby. You know, he
4: That's
2: mentioned
4: right.
2: Ricky Bobby. Me and the Cougar going on a racetrack.
4: That's right.
1: Fun weekend of racing over at Worldwide Technology Raceway. Thanks, guys, for coming in.
5: Thank you.
1: It's the Courtney Show on the Arch.
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15: Hey, Izzy, what's going on?
16: Well, Eddie, I've been a little busy with the kids getting ready to go back to school and all.
15: Well, wait a minute. What exactly is back to school?
16: Well, Eddie, that's kind of means when the kids actually go back to school after a long summer.
15: Well, I never really did spend a lot of time in school, so I never got real excited about going back to school. I always hear about it. Doesn't sound all that great to me.
16: Yeah, I kind of remember it that way. I guess that's why you know how to throw such a good time.
15: That kind of why you know how to throw such a good curveball. Yeah, I did kind of trade in my books for some beers and some boogie.
16: Hey, I hear you. But for most people, going back to school is an important time of the year. Time for us adults to have a little bit more fun.
15: I just like going back to Fast Eddie. Ice cold beer, delicious eats, succulent shrimp. If you're 21 and in the mood and you want to get back to Fast Eddie, come on over and hang out with me at Fast Eddie's Bon Air. I think we both made the right move. We're doing pretty good with beer and baseball.
4: Thunderstorms expected today with a high of 77 and a low of 67, and cloudy tomorrow with a high of 80. 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
1: I'm trying to find a great Taste Gang song of the day. Really, a lot of action for the last portion of the show today. Listen, I got some texts I'm going to read. So take your time. We're looking for a few racing type songs to end the show with. I can't believe we don't have Smokey and the Bandit.
0: I thought for sure we did.
1: I did too. With Ray's love of it.
0: I think I'm thinking of the Convoy.
1: Oh, yeah.
0: Yeah, I know we have that one.
1: A lot of text people weighed in about a variety of different topics. Margarita Molly said, when I was in social work, we had to document in black ink. We're talking about our weirdness.
0: Yeah. I think Alex has to deal with that.
1: But then there were others that said we could only use blue ink because the blue ink shows that it was signed and not photocopied. So it went back and forth. That was from Paula. Let's see. Donna, we appreciate Donna from Crestwood. She's at Planet Fitness right now and says, I have to listen to radio/music while I'm working out, listening to you guys right now.
0: We're helping people lose weight while we gain.
1: A lot of people were Team Afton for the watching things while you're getting ready.
4: Yes.
0: But are you watching on your phone?
4: Yeah.
0: I get the having a TV
1: too.
0: On.
1: I will too on the weekends. Like I'll just put my makeup on and stuff and I'll have something on.
0: But like walking around with your phone in your hand while a program's going seems odd.
4: I'm not doing that.
1: Yeah, but you're taking it into the bathroom when you're putting your makeup on.
4: Yeah, because if I'm getting ready, where am I getting ready? Where there's a TV.
1: A TV. Tila Tequila says, Team Afton, for watching something while I'm getting ready. I watch something while I'm getting ready. I think our hours are just, it doesn't, I don't even think about it.
4: Where are you watching it?
1: What do you mean?
4: Where is it playing?
1: In my family room.
4: And where are you
1: getting
4: ready?
1: Or my bedroom.
4: Yeah, but can you see it and hear it from where you're at?
1: No, I can hear it.
4: I don't know about that.
1: Well, a lot of people, Nancy said the same thing.
0: I wonder if they understand.
1: Nancy also picks with hatred for football. yeah, but a lot of people agreed with you is what I'm trying to tell you.
4: So, Brando's still trying to say no.
0: Well, I'm just saying I don't know that they understand that you're watching on your phone.
1: It's more about our weird hours. I guess that's the only thing. I don't even turn a TV on.
0: No.
1: I can't.
4: But
0: I don't
4: make
0: a sound.
4: If I turned the TV on in my room while I'm getting ready in my bathroom, I wouldn't be able to. It'd have to be really loud to hear it.
0: Yes. If I had my phone making noise while I was getting ready, Alex would kick the door down and beat me bloody.
4: You can't hear it.
0: Oh, she could hear that.
1: I wonder if Ryan can.
4: He's
1: like, you hear my sneezes.
4: I've left it playing before when I went to go grab my socks out of the dresser and can't hear it.
1: We would like all of you to follow Blaine.
4: Yes.
1: On Instagram.
0: Yes.
1: Let's get him tons
0: of
1: followers.
0: Make romantic advances towards him.
1: Dot has already started following him.
0: I believe that.
1: That's I'll follow him. All right. Also, other text that we have today. What is his name? Blaine Anderson? Is that it?
4: Perkins. He's part of the Perkins dynasty.
1: Yeah, all their names. I wasn't going to get any of them together. Perkins. Afton just saw a Dunkin' commercial with two Spice Girls for pumpkin spice lattes. Must have been made with you in mind. That's from Sky Mom. Are you going to try it?
0: I put that on the blog earlier this week.
4: Am I going to try their PSL? I might.
1: Some of your favorite things.
4: I know.
1: In one commercial.
4: They know who their audience is.
0: It's funny. It's
1: there's somebody else involved.
4: Rachel Dratch.
0: Rachel Dratch is playing pumpkin spice. She was used to be in the group, but not anymore.
1: I love that.
0: She's doing her British accent.
1: A lot of people sent pictures of their own potted pineapple plants at their home, backflipped on. Very cool.
4: Who would have known that you could do that?
1: Somebody else said they have a pineapple plant at the St. Louis Botanical Garden inside the big dome thing.
0: Oh, I bet they do. Yeah.
1: They also have a banana tree. Please, this is from Cindy, please tell Stacy from Schnucks that her inceptions are working. I have purchased and enjoyed Dad's Lemon Crisps. Although we were sent Dad's.
4: Yes.
1: By Dad's. Mm-hmm. Craven Cookies, Drizzlicious Cinnamon Tiny Rice Cakes, And it's a real trend right now for me.
0: I think the Drizzlicious cinnamon one my mom gave us.
1: Yeah.
4: She gave us pumpkin spice for sure.
0: Yes.
1: And we did.
0: She gave us like the lemon ones we just had.
1: Stacy sent us the lemon.
0: Yeah.
4: Oh, man, those were good.
1: I told whoever texted this, Hartford Fire Department is having a fish fry on Saturday in Hartford, Illinois on Del Mar. They're hoping to get the word out. Come and support. Get some great fish. That is Saturday, Hartford Fire Department fish fry on 507 North Del Mar in Hartford, Illinois. And then somebody else texted about a great... the Vine Street Market.
4: In O'Fallon.
1: Is that where it is?
4: Yeah.
1: Oh, okay.
4: At least theirs is called that.
1: I don't think this is... I asked where it was, and they didn't give me a lot of information.
4: There's a Vine Street Market in O'Fallon.
1: They said it's a Saturday morning market at Vine Street Station. Is that the same thing?
4: I think that's it, yeah.
1: Okay. Saturdays, they say the apples from a place called Liberty Acres are amazing.
4: Oh.
1: Trucker Rich said three milk cake if you want an amazing homemade cake. Guzman's in Carlisle, family owned restaurant, incredible cakes. You can get the serving or order a cake in advance. I guess the milk cake is kind of similar to that.
0: Oh, the tres leches.
4: Mm-hmm. Yes, because leche means milk.
1: All right, that's it. That's all the time we have. Thank you guys for all your texts today. We really appreciate it. Did you find the song?
0: I've got cake.
1: Okay.
0: Y'all can see that, right?
4: Yeah.
1: No, I can't, barely. I just see blur.
4: It's the one thing with my terrible eyes that I can usually make out.
0: All right, good.
4: That's what we picked for our Great Taste Gang song of the day today. It's sponsored by Don's Garage Door. We're going to play Cake, the Distance, in honor of our racing friends. That's it for us. We will talk to you tomorrow morning at 6 a.m. on The Courtney Show.
17: 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Engines pumping and thumping in time. The green light flashes, the flags go up, churning and burning.

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0: 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Sadly, it also includes gibberish about how we play 84 and a half minutes of music.
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0: 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Nah, actually, just ask ChatGPT.
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1: It's all about the variety on 106.5 The Arch. The first round of SNL hosts for season 52 have been announced. Jalen Brunson is going to host the September 26th season premiere of SNL with Cat's Eye as the musical guest. The kids are going to love that. They probably can't stay up that late to watch it, but maybe you can stream it afterwards. They're going to love that. The Knicks star is going to be the first athlete to host since Travis Kelce in 2023 and the first active NBA player since LeBron in 2007, which is kind of cool.

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Why 84 and a half minutes? Strangely, that's as high as we can count.

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17: Hey, Izzy, what's going on?
18: Well, Eddie, I've been a little busy with the kids getting ready to go back to school and all.
17: Well, wait a minute. What exactly is back to school?
18: Well, Eddie, that's kind of means when the kids actually go back to school after a long summer.
17: Well, I never really did spend a lot of time in school, so I never got really excited about going back to school. I always hear about it. Doesn't sound all that great to me.
18: Yeah, I kind of remember it that way. I guess that's why you know how to throw such a good time.
17: I kind of why you know how to throw such a good curveball. Yeah, I did kind of trade in my books for some beers and some boogie.
18: Yeah, I hear you. But for most people, going back to school is an important time of the year. Time for us adults to have a little bit more fun.
17: I just like going back to Fast Eddie. 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If you're 21 and in the mood and you want to get back to Fast Eddie, come on over and hang out with me at Fast Eddie's Bon Air. I think we both made the right move. 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

Avengers Doomsday has already made 50 million in pre-sale tickets at the domestic box office. That is crazy. It doesn't even come out until December 18th. This movie is going to be huge.

0: 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Thankfully, we still have half a Busch latte and some taquitos in the couch cushions from last season.
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4: 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The uproarious new play based on the hit movie and classic game. 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Was it Mrs. Peacock in the study with the knife? Or perhaps Colonel Mustard in the library with the wrench? 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

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Going to be such an incredible show. I've seen Pitbull before, and you are going to have so much fun. It's the 18th at Hollywood Casino Amphitheater. 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

even hit Halloween yet. It's too early to start talking about Christmas, but Hallmark doesn't think so. Their countdown to Christmas kicks off October 17th with Holiday Touchdown, A Bears Love Story, and there will be appearances by current and former Chicago Bears player. I feel like they did that too, like a Kansas City Chiefs one and a Buffalo Bills one, so they're definitely using the Taylor Swift, Travis Kelce love story's inspiration for Hallmark movies, which is not surprising.

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11: Hey, Izzy, what's going on?
12: Well, Eddie, I've been a little busy with the kids getting ready to go back to school and all.
11: Well, wait a minute. What exactly is back to school?
12: Well, Eddie, that kind of means when the kids actually go back to school after a long summer.
11: Well, I never really did spend a lot of time in school, so I never got really excited about going back to school. I always hear about it. Doesn't sound all that great to me.
12: Yeah, I kind of remember it that way. I guess that's why you know how to throw such a good time.
11: That kind of why you know how to throw such a good curveball. Yeah, I did kind of trade in my books for some beers and some boogie.
12: Yeah, I hear you. But for most people, going back to school is an important time of the year. Time for us adults to have a little bit more fun.
11: I just like going back to Fast Eddie. Ice cold beer, delicious eats, succulent shrimp. If you're 21 and in the mood and you want to get back to Fast Eddie, come on over and hang out with me at Fast Eddie's Bon Air. I think we both made the right move. We're doing pretty good with beer and baseball.
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I wonder if Taylor Swift knows she's inspired the names of several newly identified plant-feeding insects from Australia. Researchers have named these little bugs Swiftiphilus after the Swifties. I'm pretty sure that's how you say it. I'm not really sure. But it's kind of funny. I

0: 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It's more like a great grandpa bod.
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My name is Donnie Fandango, and I don't exactly remember the context in which that I heard it, but Joe Elliott from Def Leppard, in an interview, he called himself the King of the Leopards. And I thought that was one of the most rock star awesome things I have ever heard. We get the show going today with the mighty Def Leppard on 106.5 The Arch. Happy Thursday afternoon, St. Louis.

Wilson Sisters and Heart. That is from their 1975 album, Dreamboat Annie. That is an album that I need to have on vinyl that I do not. I'm going to change that when I get some more money. So probably around 2030 or so. EMF, I'm going to 6.5 The Arch.

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0: Hey, it's the Courtney Show. Courtney, Brando, Afton. We're ready for a fun week on the show. And of course, that includes some incredible giveaways like tickets to Pitbull with special guest Lil Jon.
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Peter Cetera and Chicago on 106.5 The Arch. And I know that one of the main reasons that you listen to this radio station is because you like to hear hits. You like to hear songs that you know, that you're familiar with. Totally get it. Totally understand it. But I just want to say this. If you like this song from Lumineers, Ho Hey, you should jump in to their discography, to some other songs of theirs on whatever streaming service that you use. Because I think that you will like almost any other thing in which they do. They're such great songwriters, such a killer band. It's Lumineers and Ho Hey on 106.5 The Arch.

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15: There are still some widely scattered showers around the Arch listening area currently, but give that a couple more hours and we should be done with rain for the night. And then it'll be cloudy with some patchy fog possible. 68 for the overnight low. Some patchy fog in the morning as well, and once that burns off tomorrow, it'll be a probably mostly cloudy day with Friday's high of 83.
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Well, Linkin Park will have a documentary out on September the 30th, and it'll actually, for a short run, be in select movie theaters across the country, including some IMAX screens as well. It's called Unshatter. And if you're a Linkin Park fan, be on the lookout. I love seeing those documentaries on the big screen. The sound alone, that's what I need. I'm deaf. I need it loud. But again, Linkin Park, Unshatter, their documentary, hitting screens on September the 30th.

NFL season kicked off last night. It was fantastic to see the New England Patriots choke one away. Another game tonight, this one from Australia with the Rams and the 49ers. I'm so happy that football is back. My Bills

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4: This is 106.5 The Arch. Not a big list of rush hour problems on the drive home currently. We do have debris reported in the roadway. This is going to be in the Westplex, southbound 61 past Highway A. 6440 westbound, there's some volume there moving past the Science Center out through McCausland. Then it'll get better. Illinois side, we do have some slow traffic on 64 westbound heading for 158 over there by Scott Air Force Base. I'm Lance Hildebrand. That is your Arch traffic.
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4: There are some spotty showers just kind of popping up here and there around the metro, but give it another hour or two, we should be all done with that, leaving cloudy skies for us tonight. Later on, we could see some areas of patchy fog with an overnight low of 68. Some of that patchy fog hanging around tomorrow morning. By the afternoon, it should just be on the cloudy side of things for Friday, with a high tomorrow of 83.
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0: So apparently St. Louis is getting drone delivery service. 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
2: on Skinker near Forsyth. Look out for a crash. Westbound 6440. Slow from right around the Science Center up past McCausland. Southbound 61 past Highway A in the Westplex. We had debris in the roadway. And we're doing a little better moving out toward Big Bend and Lindbergh on westbound 44. Oblad's Hildebrand. That's your Arch traffic.
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I'm Donnie Fandango, and this is the incredible Olivia Rodrigo on the Arch.

a massive hit from the 90s, and Soul Asylum from their album Grave Dancers Union. 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

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You got Joe Nichols, Joe Dirt, Dazed and Confused St. Louis, and a bunch more. 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

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St. Louis. It was very nice to see rain falling from the sky. I almost forgot what it looked like. My poor yard. Oof. So much brown. 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

Inherently, I have no issue with Katy Perry, but I did not like it at all when she called herself an astronaut when she went into space last year. Like, just because you did that with Bezos and the other rich people, that does not mean you're an astronaut. It means that you're a millionaire.

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2: All right, we got a problem downtown, and this is going to be on westbound 44. You'll actually start to slow down on eastbound 70, and then it changes designations there as you're moving into downtown. The crash is the problem, and they're trying to clear it up from the right side of westbound 44. This is after the Dome, after the casino, just after those, and you'll be able to see the old cathedral up there to your left. This is in the depressed lanes there downtown on westbound 44. That's what the problem is, and they're trying to clear that up as we speak from westbound 44 downtown. 70 eastbound before 370. Looks like we got a crash over on the right side of the roadway there. There is some lane blockage approaching 370 on eastbound 70 as a result. 44 eastbound, the exit to 141. Look out for a stall there. Illinois side may have a crash on Horseshoe Lake Road at 255 and on 159 south of 64 in Fairview. They're clearing up an accident there. I'm Lance Hildebrand. That is your Arch traffic.
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12: Hey, Izzy, what's going on?
13: Well, Eddie, I've been a little busy with the kids getting ready to go back to school and all.
12: Well, wait a minute, man. What exactly is back to school?
13: Well, Eddie, that kind of means when the kids actually go back to school after a long summer.
12: Well, I never really did spend a lot of time in school, so I never got really excited about going back to school. I always hear about it. Doesn't sound all that great to me.
13: Yeah, I kind of remember it that way. I guess that's why you know how to throw such a good time.
12: That kind of why you know how to throw such a good curveball. Yeah, I did kind of trade in my books for some beers and some boogie.
13: Hey, I hear you. But for most people, going back to school is an important time of the year. Time for us adults to have a little bit more fun.
12: I just like going back to Fast Eddie. 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I think we both made the right move. We're doing pretty good with beer and baseball.
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15: Taking a gander at radar, it looks like we are, for the most part, kind of wrapped up with those pop-up showers. That's good. We should just have cloudy skies tonight, and we may encounter some areas of patchy fog. Overnight low 68. Some of that patchy fog hanging around tomorrow morning. Then it'll burn off. We should have a cloudy afternoon for the most part. Maybe, fingers crossed, we'll see a little bit of sun. Friday's high, 83.
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3: All right, we're making headway with some of these issues on the roads. Downtown, the crash that was blocking part of westbound 44 as you move into the depressed lanes. It was after the dome, after the casino on westbound 44. You could see the old cathedral up there to your left, right there by the Arch grounds. That accident gone. All lanes back open. We're just in thin-out mode trying to get downtown on eastbound 70 and slash westbound 44. We had a stall 6440 westbound near Chesterfield Parkway East before you get to Clarkson. That's been cleared up from the right-hand lane. They're still dealing, though, when I saw this a couple minutes ago, with the issue, I guess that's a crash on eastbound 70 before 370. There's lane blockage on the right hand side of eastbound 70 as you approach 370. I'm Lance Hildebrand. That's your Arch traffic.
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3: All right, a little bit of meteorological variety. We had rain earlier, and tonight we may get some fog. Yeah, patchy fog possible later tonight. Otherwise, cloudy skies, 68 for the overnight low. And then maybe some patchy fog to deal with tomorrow morning as well. It should burn off eventually, and then we're going to have probably a mostly cloudy day with a high tomorrow about 83.
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18: We might see some fog tonight. Yep, patchy fog, a possibility. Otherwise, if you don't encounter that, just cloudy skies and 68 for the overnight low. Patchy fog may be hanging around in the morning tomorrow. Probably going to be a mostly cloudy day. Friday's high, 83.
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3: Hey, Izzy, what's going on?
4: Well, Eddie, I've been a little busy with the kids getting ready to go back to school and all.
3: Well, wait a minute. What exactly is back to school?
4: Well, Eddie, that's kind of means when the kids actually go back to school after a long summer.
3: Well, I never really did spend a lot of time in school, so I never got really excited about going back to school. I always hear about it. Doesn't sound all that great to me.
4: Yeah, I kind of remember it that way. I guess that's why you know how to throw such a good time.
3: I kind of you know how to throw such a good curveball. Yeah, I did kind of trade in my books for some beers and some boogie.
4: Yeah, I hear you. But for most people, going back to school is an important time of the year. Time for us adults to have a little bit more fun.
3: I just like going back to Fast Eddie. 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I think we both made the right move. We're doing pretty good with beer and baseball.
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